0: 15 to the 8 tower.
1: Right, Charlie Tower.
0: It's M517 out here at Rice Junction.
1: Yeah, y'all can ease all up there. Y'all creep up Nickel Street there. 492 is just about clear. As soon as he clears, I'll drag you on in here. Let's see, you are about 7,500 feet, right?
0: That's right.
1: But unfortunately got DP.
0: That's right.
1: All right.

0: Charlie Tower to 517. 517,
1: okay.
0: Come on in. North Connection R04. North Connection R4, we'll talk to him when you get down here to West End, and we'll switch out that DP and shove everything back in there.
1: Alright, North Connection R4,
0: alright. Right, Charlie Tower 2, PTI. Alright, the tunnel's open, by the way, just so you know. You come through the tunnel over here and, be in place on the West End R1 to have this train protect this, please.

0: Nossa, tinha. Pretty come off 10 out.
1: Okay. Come on off 10, I'll get you an 8.
0: Here we go.

0: How about this tower, Elliot? Can you hear me over here? See your report by the 616, over. 77195L, 731-27-4448, Elliot reporting south from my post AM 616.0. 616.0, main track, is that correct, over? Is your degree south for 616, over? 2010, KM6. Can we put it back in both directions now and over? I got lines 1A, 1B and 1C both directions at 2010 KMC. All right, guys, I appreciate it. Here we go.
1: 4427, Slough Road, Frontwood Junction, entered to Jessup South, 7792.
2: Swing one around, SF 44, we'll back them in, road number 9.
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2: Go ahead, bro.
1: Coming up on the west end, we're going to set that DP over in 3.
2: Yeah, that sounds fine to me.
1: Alright. Okay to come out.
2: Yes, sir, I got you lined out, R13 through the tunnel. Come on now.
1: Alright, R13 through the tunnel.

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0: 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You got three-step protection, 3082.
1: All right, two clear to rise, drop three, pull them ahead.
0: Coming at three clear ball, getting ahead on them, 3082.
2: Mission out the east. Zero will be down. Let's go.
3: Taking them out, left 7-9 to relay.

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1: 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Alright, we stopping them.
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1: All right, four times.
0: Three.
1: All right, three up.
0: Two, 382.
1: All right, two times.

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1: Five 14 Server Center, over.
2: We're at 514.
1: Mission to back out of 64, go through 65 west,
2: over. Copy that, you clear to make your move, you're ready to be down, verify, over.
1: Are you there, number one? Are you out there grounded, number two?
3: Oh, yeah, come on down and get blown over, Parker.

0: 14-8 Carol. 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
1: Say about 3 more.
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2: That's good right here, 517.
1: Good, when you stop, 38 and 2.
0: All right, we stop.
2: Fly back to R4.
1: All right.
2: 44-8,
1: Al.
2: Go ahead, over.
3: Come out
2: R9. Come on out R9, we'll come back down T10. Your car's on T10, you only want 9 cars. Just drag the rest of them down to the airline and drop them.
3: Drag the rest of them down to the airline.
1: 2 on the ground, clear line. Come back
0: about 10 on couple. All right, switching line. This moment, take the phone on the ground and clear. Backing up 10 on a couple. 30-82.
2: 514, Gyro.
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2: Yeah, you come on up to the shop gate there when this train clears, you can take off.

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0: come out west or east?
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1: Yeah, 295 over switching hard in the loop yard.
0: Never seen.
2: Copy that. 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
0: All right, air blowing out, man.
3: Blowing somewhere. 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

0: 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That's 9-2.
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1: Four
0: on the get up there,
1: 7792,
0: 4 miles.
3: Go ahead for that
1: 3082, over. All right, I'm on the grind, clear, looking at the ELC. Starting back
3: 4 miles. All right, you place the 6-4 on the ground in the clear. Backing them up 20 at a time, 3082. Here we go.

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0: Yes, sir. He's 20 to,
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2: DB's going to have to cut in the other track, not C-20.
1: All right, okay. Shove back then, brother.
3: Twenty of them, 38 and 220 of them.

3FX detector. 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

0: good three, Jeff. Watch it.
1: 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I ain't 20 more than that 30 82, 20 more.

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2: Take clear off Shelton. Three step, I got it set out.
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1: Yeah, go ahead, over.
0: Coming your way there, over.
2: 3032, anywhere in there?
1: I didn't hear you say 31, what'd you say?
0: 2038, coming your way at about 3,500 feet, over.
1: Come on up Needham Road, talk to the B Tower. We'll try to get you in there in just a minute.
0: All right.
3: All right, 20 in the morning at 38,

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0: Yeah, 20 more.
1: All right, 20 more. Got about 1,500 more feet to put in there.
0: All right.

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1: Okay, you over on the south side. Okay, thank you.
2: Okay, 550.62. 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Floyd W. Curry. 5A United States, the following speed. 50 MPH on the main track. Say milepost A 510.4. Milepost A 510.5. 9-0. 5B United States, the following speed. 50 MPH on the main track. Milepost A 525.4, milepost A 525.6, 9-0, circle line 10. Line 10, dispatcher message 47953 and 47963. 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

0: Copy, 7-7-4-0-4, said okay and effective. 21-10-2-1-1-0, dispatch.
1: 14-4, reverse 2014, back normal at 23rd scale in the Swiss Baptist, signing, do you conduct over?
2: South End of Homerville's been restored, and you're conducting both sides of the path. Go ahead, over.
1: Frequent on that 7-7-1-9-5-L-7-3-1-27-CSXT. 4048, release my thought on all tracks between the my both AN 614.4 and the SAS Ruska. Also, between the switches at Homerville, north end and south end, with the siding clear over.
2: 7-7-1-9-5-L-7-3-1-27-4048 Elliott, release them between the milepost AN-616.0 and the SAS Ruskin. Also release between the switch north and Homerville, switch south and Homerville, that side is clear. Is that correct, over?
1: That is correct, over.
2: Any engineer agrees, over?
3: I agree, over.
2: 2111-KMC.
1: 2111-KMC. How far is the 845 back there?
2: He stopped. He was, well, I don't know if he stopped yet, but he... You get close if he's not.
1: All right, thank you, sir.
2: Sir.
3: There you go,
4: then. Tired of 457.
2: Dispatcher M-845-26, over.
3: Bad, over.
5: Y'all done started doubling out.
6: I would take the swing now, first try.
5: He's
4: let us slip it out of the
5: left
4: or not. Where are y'all at now,
6: 796? I'm going to break it off. You come on up.
5: We have a very petite 24 switch now.
4: Where do you say you're at there, 796?
5: Half a left.
4: Got it. Where are you at right now?
5: T-24 switch.
4: T-24 switch, okay. Four 57, but they got time before y'all start swinging to get down there to F-11, getting it clear.
6: I'm going to come on. He's not going to break off stepping the air and all that.
4: Roger, copy that, 796.
5: Yeah, Adam, we done talked about it.
4: Okay, well, I was on the other channel. I missed all that. Y'all get coupled up down there, talk to me. Y'all got a bad order in your train, 796.
5: Oh, it's a bad order.
4: Yeah. Charlie, tell me.
2: Yeah, go ahead and pull right quick, right, and drop them other callers on the airline, and then pull on down T10 there as quick as you can. I got to get this power to shop. I ain't got about 30 minutes left. We're at 517. You come on out as soon as you're ready, and I'll line you back to your DP as soon as you get them tied down and ready.
5: I understand that.

0: dropping 3 clear of all, slack on the fence coming to you, 3082. Alright, up on point, place the safety cars in the clear, J Track flick in the head on 30.
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2: 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Okay, brother, come on out. 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

0: 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Hope.
1: Charlie Town.
0: We'll swap it out in.
1: Look, the crew ain't on. B-795, that's you talking. The crew ain't on duty for another hour and 20 minutes. That's talking to the dispatcher. I would say Carsville Avenue just hold up there, but.
2: 744 to 8, Alpha.
1: Go ahead, over.
2: We ready to head east, over.
1: Head on down TT and talk to me on the east end, bro.
0: B-795,
1: 8, Alpha. Right, short, 8,
0: you want to tie it down?
1: Let me talk to him and see if the dispatcher don't care. Yeah, it's fine with me.
0: All right.

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1: Lined up at a couple.
0: M517 to the service center, over.
2: Go ahead, 517.
0: Yes, sir. West End, got three units for you. First one across that derailleur is a 717.
2: All right, 517, derail down for you. Verify 73 tied down for you.
0: All right, verify that derail is down. 73 tied down.

Water. 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

0: I'm on a switch 3082. 517 to the service center. 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
1: Copy that.
2: I don't know what they want to do. Did you talk to them yet?
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0: 514 shop. 12 shop. Hey man, we over here in F2. I need a radio for this leader. The buttons is wore out and stuck on one channel. What was that? What's the M514.
1: On point,
0: switching line back up, hold left
1: here, 38-2. 2-2. Tower. I-3 on it.
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3: 795,
2: go ahead.
3: Yeah, y'all be at South Waycross there, get it tied out. I'll get you picked up here in a few minutes.
2: All right, thank
3: you. 7 Tower. 744.
2: 744.
3: Y'all line through the pocket. Up in the diamond there, they got one going across there, but he clears, he gets you a lot.
2: Wait, don't worry, thank you.

0: Hey, stop. 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
1: Yes, over here.

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All right, 6 7 8 7 3 7 9 8.

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0: Jessup Sub, the Brunswick Sub, L74427, CSXD 7792, going eastbound.
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1: 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Clear signal at fairgrounds, L-7-4-4-2-7, CSXT, 7-7-9-2, eastbound.

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2: 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Okay. He's coming up here behind the 731. He's stuck out here waiting on 514 and then, when he clears, you can pull up Needham Road and talk to us again, and we'll try to work on getting y'all in here.
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0: Cause they said the clear gonna come my way, a car and have two, but I'm a car and have my way, over.
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0: Yes, sir, 260 is going to bring you to 8223 from the west. 8223 from the west.
1: Copy that, that D-Ready will be down for you. 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
0: I understand. D-Ready going to be down, verified at 72. We'll tie a break. Thank you.

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1: 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Is the MTO with you?
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0: Not coming by the river.
2: Say again.
0: Coming over the river.
2: Alright. Y'all got about 60 cars?
0: That's right.
2: I'm hoping head in power with that little bit.
0: It is. I'll head in.
2: Okay. Get you a light. Talk to me when you get to Jenkins.
0: All right, call you back when we get to Jenkins.
1: $457
2: Right, Charlie Tell.
1: Yeah, ready to go. If you can get that car inspected on light somewhere.
2: All right, yeah, just roll over and talk to him, brother, on 2290, and you'd be ready for you, I'm sure. Light around the South Connection.

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0: Y'all will when y'all get a chance. Tone him up. See if he'll line y'all in the yard. Tell him I'm ready for you. 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

0: Okay, dispatch Jack, swing us over.
1: It's that M40725, dispatch.
0: Over.
1: Yeah, we called A Tower up there, and they said to try to call you to get you to line us up into the yard. They said they're ready for it.
0: Can't do it right now. I'm not even logged on, over.
1: All right, appreciate it.
0: Yeah, let me get logged on, and then I'll light you up there, over.
1: All right, thank you.
0: See you out.
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0: You don't hear it, too? Y'all on here, 514. Getting out of the way, we're going to try to get out y'all's way.
1: All right. I think we joined the circus tonight.
0: Maybe y'all have a good trip over there.
1: It ain't looking good right now.
0: Not off the start, is it?
1: Pull, pull, pull, and our radio wouldn't work.

0: Hey, you check my mail when you get over there and bring it back to me.
1: Oh, yeah. Oh, yeah. Did I get anything?
0: Yeah, I think one of them is the spam mail in there.
2: Okay. I think my next place to where I'm going to get me a big old excavator.
0: This one, we're going to make some money with it.
2: I'm just going to bust through the pond right onto your crib.
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1: Alright, I gotta clear up the hall page and I'll get you in here. Give me just a second. 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
0: Yes, sir. You want us to tie it down or what's the deal? 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
0: Can you run to South Waycross area and pick up a B795? 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I don't know that I can get a ride, I guarantee you. We'll just play it by ear a few minutes.
1: All right, playing it by ear. I like it.

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1: 20.
0: I got a health agent clear. Y'all come on into freight lead to R1. We'll come out ahead of the DP and shove into.
1: All right, freight lead, R1, everything, NBC shoving.
2: Yeah, 731 calling A-Town.
0: Go ahead, over.
2: Headed your way down T-20.
0: Come on down T-20 to me. We'll run through R-10 back in on R-8.
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3: 0.5. I've got a pad on backward disc.
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2: Sam 96, ain't there?
0: Go ahead, bud.
2: We ready to head south.
4: I was going to let us do right there.
3: Speed's up here, take a look. I think the bottom might be dead even with it.

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1: Hey, Brian, L796-27, over.
0: Right, over.
1: On duty at 2100, Dickerson and Allen. We got two engines, a 7227 and a 970. Both have over 3,000 gallons. Good power, no work. We are a key train restricted to 50 mile an hour. Bulletin 03492. PTC and TR are good. 29 loads, 39 MPs, 5303 on the tons, and 4,100 feet over.
0: Four stopped at Marine Spawn for 457 to go in, over.
1: All right, we're going. Understand.
0: All right, we got to jam. PTO. When you get that crew from South Waycross back to the service center there, there'll be a crew to take back out that train.
2: Grab us after that. 208.
0: Once he takes that crew out there, then you can run to, where are you at, 208? Are you out there at South Waycross, sir?
2: I'm at South Waycross, Sigmund.
0: Yeah, PTI, once you run that crew back out to the 795 train, then you can run to the other end of South Waycross there and pick up 208.
3: 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Is that correct, though?
1: Correct.
3: D3O.
1: Sir, that's correct.
3: That was the engineer, wasn't it? Wait, 77165, should have released 2236, REH, Jim.
1: 236
3: to REH. Second one's going to be EC1, number 77212 on the MA 4526-8620-12. 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
1: That's correct.
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1: REH. The next one's going to be EC1, number 77305 on the MA 4536-8620-12. 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
3: 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All right, correct, though?
1: Correct.
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3: 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All right, go ahead, thanks. Now you're going to hit PC all the way down there, didn't it?
1: Yeah, he pieced us all the way down here. This next one's going to be a 77346, MA 4526, DSX 271, plus all checks. 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
3: 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Is that correct, Kevin?
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3: 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That one correct, huh?
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3: That release 6 ECY is to get to you. Heaven's sake. Let's see here. How you been, bro?
1: Yeah, we're doing good. We're trying to get out of this circus.
3: I hear you. Good luck on that. I've been trying to get out of the circus for a long time.
1: This is just a little worse than that.
3: 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I got in both directions. I'm asking why. SAS Ruskin, Main, NASG, and that Pentarock in Main. 1B, Main Track, both SAS and that Pentarock in Main, to North Officer Yard Levels, Main, you know.
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1: 2240
3: REA,
1: appreciate it.
3: You are welcome. I tell you what, we might as well go ahead and do it now while we just win it. Show 77517, show her on the north direction. 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
3: There you go, yeah, the 731 comes back out, we want to mess with it. Alright, well, thank you, man.
1: Thank you, now. We're ready for a lie.
3: And it's coming to you, my bro.
4: I'm in there, Mr. Bobby.
3: I'm in, buddy.
4: Yeah, if you can, go ahead and get us a lot to go into the yard whenever they're ready for us, over.
3: It's up there for you, buddy.
4: All right, appreciate it, man.
3: All right, bro. See ya.
5: Ready, Seth. What's y'all status? Y'all on the move now, or?
6: Yeah, we're following. We're gone.
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0: I think they're going to dead end turn for your train at Dothan. You give me a good call on that thing when it's time.
1: All right, sir, I'll do it.

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0: I'm from the D-Center, Row 10.
1: Just hang tight right here just a minute until this 796 gets cleared, and then we'll swing them towards J Creek.

0: Charlotte Tower 2, 802. I know y'all ain't got but an hour left, so I got a crew going to swap out with you here on the west end of Bar 1. West end of Bar 1.
1: Alright, so swapping out west end of R1.
0: Yeah, it'd be better than us trying to get swapped out halfway through this move or y'all die or something like that. So.
1: Yeah, it's going to take...

0: High Charlotte Tower 2, 802. I know y'all ain't got but an hour left, so I got a crew going to swap out with you here on the west end of Bar 1. West end of Bar 1.
1: All right, swapping out
0: within R1. Yeah, it'd be better than us trying to get swapped out halfway through this move or y'all die or something like that. So.
1: Yeah, it's going to take probably all the time.
2: No defect. Repeat. 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
1: Yeah, that's right.
2: Okay, because I'm going to have a train back it in on the other end, coupling up to that 8. I just make sure y'all was cut loose and clear of it.
1: Yeah, we cleared.

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0: 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Over.
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2: Go ahead, 407.
1: We up here at the west end, ready to go into the shop.
2: Copy that. The first one across the D-Rail, that's that 1186, over.
1: That'll be right, that's right.
2: Copy that. 74th track tied down for me. Drop your DP if you got it.
1: No DP. All right, 74 track.

0: get permission on a tunnel there, 802, that 407 is going to the shop right now. Just be looking out.
1: Be looking out on the city.

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0: derail down, 13.
1: Got a clear signal to Bowling, CXXD 932 southbound on the main. F841.
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2: High 198-27, Ridge Albee, from.
1: Hey, go ahead, there.
2: Coming to the Novus, be on duty at 1900, bulletin 03268 with 106 messages, two engines head in power. Got over 2300 gallons on both of them. 21 loads, 29 empties, 5872 on the ton, 9864 on the feet. Sufficient power, not a key train, no restrictions, no work. PTC and TO good on.
1: 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Everybody's on board, ready to go.
2: That's great.
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0: 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One more. I think you're right there at 896.
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0: clear to the bowling city at 932 southbound on the main.
1: Yeah, we'll make our cut, clear that 49 crossover at B Tower. That way, whenever we swing up, we ain't blocking them for very long.
2: Detector out.
0: Approach

0: that too, I think.
1: 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Yeah, F9, I put 23 of them in there. Right. Friday, get a sweep.

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1: 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I'll let you know.

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0: 932 southbound, number one track, 841 out.
2: CFX detector, milepost 591.5. No defects. Repeat, no defects. Total axles 410. Detector out.
0: 6 9 8 no defects, 8 10.

0: All right.
1: Reese Blizzard, track number one. That's between South Y, South Way Cross. Let me know you're in a clear range. 1 watt restored, main to main.
2: All right, Commissioner, I'll put switch between South Wide and South Wake Cross. We'll let you know we got everything locked back up and good.
1: All right, thank you. Okay. Yeah.
0: We got 8-9 that was going to take care of. We're going to pick you up now.
3: CXXT. 932 southbound, one track, M841.
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4: Yeah, I'm clear all tracks, 4555.
0: Here, man, come on in. Barely, go ahead. All right, release clear, knock and check. I'm going to roll over and talk to that B tower while we are testing the brakes.
2: C1924, right, Charlie South.
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2: 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Boone SP just hit me, please.
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1: I'm back with you, 45, 55. That was a good minute. Switches are lined up here for me.
2: Good. Let me get the three-step back on the 45.
1: All right, you got a three-step, 4555.

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1: Release 3, clear ball, 8 head, 1-5. 827, clear, to the river, 5273 north.

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1: 802, line to R2, if you can, shove back, clear up B tower, and then hop on that ride and finish shove it back, please.
0: That's right, B tower. Alright, there, 45. Clear all the tracks, watch the bottom, switch line, talk to 20, call 20.
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1: Starting in the track, 20 more. Say again now, 45, 55. Barely, so let you know when I get in the clear on the west end. All right, copy that.

Folks in the same time, CXXT 932 southbound, the main.

0: 941-24. Approach Signal Jamestown, Main, number one track, CSXD, 932 southbound.
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0: 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Line yourself T12, please.
1: All right. 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
2: 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Number one track.

0: 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Number 1 track. Milepost A, 544.8. Milepost A, 544.9, times no. 5B, do not exceed the following speed, 50 over 50 miles per hour. Main track, milepost A, 510.4. Come on, post A, 510.5, signs no. 250 miles per hour, main track. Come on, post A, 525.4. 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And line 10, dispatcher messages, 479-53, 479-63. 499-00, Arnold.
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5 2 7 0 0 0 0 0 0 0 0 0 0 0 0 0 0 0 0 0 0 0 0 0 0 0 0 0 0 0 0 0 0 0 0 0 0 0 0 0 0 0 0 0 0 0 0 0 0 0 0 0 0 0 0 0 0 0 0 0 0 0 0 0 0 0 0 0 0 0 0 0 0 0 0 0 0 0 0 0 0 0 0 0 0 0 0 0 0 0 0 0 0 0 0 0 0 0 0 0 0 0 0 0 0 0 0 0 0 0 0 0 0 0 0 0 0 0 0 0 0 0 0 0 0 0 0 0 0 0 0 0 0 0 0 0 0 0 0 0 0 0 0 0 0 0 0 0 0 0 0 0 0 0 0 0 0 0 0 0 0 0 0 0 0 0 0 0 0 0 0 0 0 0 0 0 0 0 0 0 0 0 0 0 0 0 0 0 0

0: 5C, the mile for this 8525.4 to 525.6, over. All right, 55 BTF4.
1: That's great, thank you. CS-XK,
0: dispatch Jackson, answer the door. Jay, you got the B-795, over. All right,
1: B-795, over. All right, got the B-795-24, on duty 2245, got bulletin number 03661, Botter and Bowers, 97 Lowe's, no empty. 13,369 tons, 5,914 foot, 388 on the axles. We are T-Train, fuel, PO, PTC, red blast off, head toward Baldwin, over.
0: Copy, Jackson, Charlie, Charlie, Charlie, Charlie, Charlie, Charlie, Charlie, Charlie, Charlie, Charlie, Charlie, Charlie, Charlie, Charlie, Charlie, Charlie, Charlie, Charlie, Charlie, Charlie, Charlie, Charlie, Charlie, Charlie, Charlie, Charlie, Charlie, Charlie, Charlie, Charlie, Charlie, Charlie, Charlie, Charlie, Charlie, Charlie, Charlie, Charlie, Charlie, Charlie, Charlie, Charlie, Charlie, Charlie,
2: Charlie, Charlie, Charlie, Charlie, Charlie, Charlie, Charlie, Charlie, Charlie, Charlie, Charlie, Charlie, Charlie, Charlie, Charlie, Charlie, Charlie, Charlie, Charlie, Charlie, copy that. I don't remember what the length is. I'm hoping we fit without me getting the swing light.
0: 911, hunter. Okay. All right. Signal on the case, I can get approval for you guys to run with that lower.
1: All right. Yeah.
0: Well, I'm sure it'll be all right. I'll fill up the ball one, but got a B619 going to JO3, X604 trying to get in the yard. There's a 2-8 ahead of you, so got to find a hole. But here we go.
1: All right, ready when we can there, Jay.
0: Thank you, Jay.
3: M604 right there,
4: Road. Yeah, give me a call once you get a signal.

0: phone. I didn't know that.
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0: 7578. 805-2826, location 8585.0. Train E3-7822, leads to 5310. Complete KK Lewis on the copy. Turn around 5A, B, C, D, and 10. 5A, do not exceed the following speed. 25 or 25 miles per hour, number one track. Mile post A, 544.8. The mile post A, 544.9, signs no. 5B, do not exceed the following speed. 50 over 50 miles per hour main track. Mile post A 510.4. The mile post A 510.5 signs no. 5C. Do not exceed the following speed. 50 over 50 miles per hour main track. Mile post A 525.4. Mile post A 525.6. Signs no. 5D, do not exceed the following speed, 50 over 50 miles per hour, number one track. Mile post A, 503.1. Mile post A, 503.2, signs now. Mile 10, dispatcher messages, 47953, 47963, 49022. And 49900 are in order.
2: All right, there, 845, got you lined into R6, come on.
1: R6, here we go.
0: Back. Mile post A510.4. The mile post A510.5. Signs no. 5C, do not exceed the following speed, 50 over 50 miles per hour on the main track. Mile post A, 525.4. Mile post A, 525.6. Signs no. 5D, do not exceed the following speed, 50 over 50 miles per hour. That's number one track. Mile post A, 503.1. Mile post A, 503.2. Signs no. Over.

0: He's at 54, 439.
1: Yeah, okay. All right, line 10, you got 479-53, 479-63, 49022, and 49900.

Let's go back to 5A. That's number one track there. Number one track, over.

0: 2297, stop Flying Cross, JA3.
1: Jacks, Lance, North. 208-27,
2: over.
1: 208-27,
2: over. Yeah, Coleman Immune is on duty at 2330 hours with a bulletin number of 03758. Two CSX motors, 3078 in the lead with 3,800 gallons, and 18 feet behind it with 39. TO PTC calendar days are done. That totals of 68 empties for 3,512 tons, 6540 for length, on the train, ready to go.
1: All right, I get your signals as soon as I get around there. Over.
2: All right, we'll be standing by.

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1: 592.
0: Yes, sir, ready to swing out T-12 when we can. Cochran says he'll get us at the east end at all, y'all.
1: Talk to me on the east end of T-12.

0: dispatch Jack Spence, over.
1: That M592-28, over.
0: 592, over.
1: Yes, sir, Bug Stewart on duty, 2300, dispatch bullet number 03702. I got two engines all on the head, a 3260 with 4,800 gallons in it, and an 848 second out with 4,700 gallons. 64 loads, 50 inches, 9,741 tons, 7,729 feet. No restrictions, not a key train. We are good for tonnage. PGCTO both seem to be working. Down days are done. We're together. We just got to pull up here and do a, get the car and train to be able to go by the class 3, and we'll be ready to blast off.
0: All right, here we go. Signal indication. Probably have to run you at Brownsley there. Over.
1: All right, understand. Signal indication probably run at Brownsley. Thank you. Here we go.
0: See ya. Jay, call B61924. Over. Jay, call B61924. Over.
2: It's train is in the clear, switching lines, back for the normal room, and everything is locked up over him, Stewart.
0: Yes, four trains that they're trying to run. I need to know that switch line value, or.
3: Let me see where, if I can talk to him. I hear the man turn the brake. Trying to get a hold of
0: him,
3: Brian.
0: All right, just have him call me back. Let me know everything's lined back. Thank you.
3: All right. 39 is over there. Former cleared out way of 10. Over.
4: Copy that.
3: Yo.
4: I have to line us out, buddy, see if we can squeeze them all in here.
3: Alright, I got a hump engine coming out of 3 right now. Whenever he gets towards 8, I'll be able to get you out.
4: Okay.
5: Tomato 2-8 towels.
3: Yeah, yeah.
5: Yes, sir, got this one by us on XO2, look buddy.
3: How's that look?
5: Alright. Switch the line over. Okay, to head towards the shop.
3: Smash right on.
5: Alright, here we go. Thank you.
0: Yes, sir.
6: B61924.
0: You in the clear, everything line lock, restore main to main, number one track, south line, south way cross over. Alright, thank you. I'll start running some stuff by. Thank you.

0: said it's 802.
1: That's right.
0: Hey, get with the MTO. I think they're gonna keep those out though.
1: Copy that.
2: Six 19 is your nearest conductor.
3: To the 8 tower. Wolf.
4: Yeah, we'll leave them engines on 8-19.
3: Alrighty, that's what we was calling about, 8-19.
4: Tower PTI.
5: Go ahead.
4: Need a ride on 8-19, please.
5: I'll drop this conductor off at South Lake Cross on the head over there.
4: Yeah, if you don't mind. Thank you. 604. 604. Yeah, come on, start easing on them. I got you lined up to the power right now. I got a hump engine ducking off an R8.
3: Alright, coming your way. Stop and clear the power if we ain't lined up.

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2: Charles, 45. 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
1: They're 841. Is that R6 in the clear?
2: Yeah, that it's he's cleared up. 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Thank you.
3: You got 3 steps when they settle down, engine 71 fluid.

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0: As he gets to his line, we'll head up, we'll head that way. And I'll tell you when to switch the radio over.
3: Good break, 2297.
0: That's a good one.
1: Switch. Hopefully that'll fix it pretty quick.
0: Tone 841.
1: Yeah, that's right.
0: Okay, they're working on that switch.
1: Yep, the one to get you out of 5.
0: Okay.

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1: 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Be ready out of 6, partner.
2: Alright, let's come out of 6. We'll run back T10.
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2: Hey, good morning, Ellie. What's going on, bro?
3: DM Paradise, another DM Paradise.
2: That's right. That's what we gonna call it, I guess. What's your mind, pal? You ready to go back home?
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2: 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What switch did you need when you get up there?
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2: All right, man. You got EC1 776-01. 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L731-27-2000, Elliott 1A, Main Drive, both directions. Between SAS Ruskin, Maine, NASGNF Interlocking, Maine. 1B, Main Track, both SAS, NS Interlocking, Maine. The milepost AN 652.0, Maine. And line 11, Michigan switches AN 649.8 and AN 650.4. Good copy, 77601, make it okay in the federal 0036, REH. Good afternoon, thank you. Thanks, Steve, Spash Jackson.

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0: Go to the service center, pick up a Y-261. 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
1: Alright, I'm in the south, way across now, I head over there.
0: Thank you. 840, M-841, gonna get you swapped out with the Hostlers. It's gonna be a while on that switch.
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0: 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I stopped stopping for the simulated destruction. Give me a minute to get it resumed.
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Got a medium approved, medium southwest cross, number 2 to the number 1. 557 southbound.

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Detector out.

0: 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Let me clear the story on the number one through the second lane, 557 southbound.
1: I-742, drop 3, clear, breakaway over.
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0: not sitting in here. 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
2: 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Just Brunswick Strong, east out.
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0: 717 clear, all lined up. Here's the start coming on back. Yeah, 20 right now. We're getting up by almost 20.
1: All right, 717 clear, all tracks is line backing up. 20, see you. Catch up in 20?
0: Yeah, that's right. You come up here. I'm over here by 73.
1: All right, here we go.

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0: 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Now the six. I can get three of them back.
1: Three more.
0: Right up 1.5.
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0: I understand. So. I'm up driving stuff here back here. I knew it was about 5 more than this guy.
1: 5 more.
0: I got a good cumber line out of here.
1: All right, roof, how many?

0: CSX equipment.
1: All right, 513. Let's stop at the zero before we come out and talk to King Tower. Make sure.

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0: M494 calling A-Tower, over.
1: Go ahead, 494.
0: Yes, sir, we're ready to come out of the shop with your permission and head to head post 6.
2: The one said 494 clears for you. Just come in a couple, 72 track from you, over.
1: That's right, sir.
2: That's right, 604, once 494 clear for you. Come in to 72 track, couple.
1: Out of the way of standard.
0: Yeah, we're going to come out first. Come here, Swinsky. Right. 494 engineer, 494 conductor, over.
3: I was just on 66 with you. All right, yeah. We got 20 behind us.
0: All right, here we go. Backing up 20, clear. I 604, we're swinging high.

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1: Permission on the tunnel.
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1: QA 27 clear at 592 northbound.

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0: Coming up to Brunel there, about 10-8, BP's 97 back.
1: Or DP?
0: Yes, sir, that's right.
1: Oh. Come in 9. Everything ahead of the DP to 10.
0: 9, everything ahead of the DP to 10, all right? Here we go.

0: 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Over.
1: Well, Service Center.
0: Hey, Mr. Mike, we got two of them trying to come up T-50. Can you get permission to make that turn? Over.
1: You got permission on that T-50, over.
0: Thank you, Tony, out.

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1: That's right. The M841 power.
0: Copy that. 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
1: All right, Chris, this is line, backing up 7.
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1: Appreciate.
2: D-Rail coming down, verify. Hey, just, Andy, just come right inside the, D-Rail, clearing that crossing up until I get 74-4, then I get you on up.
3: D-Rail's down. I'm up with you on the head.
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Yeah, it looks like about 2,100 feet according to this count.

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0: 61,
1: alright, come on in, 74, tie it down, son.
0: Alright, 74, tie it down. Alright, Andy, I'm up with you. I'm back here. We'll get the first one.
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0: least six cars. 7094.
1: All right, six.
0: Six, one, six, point. Need about three more, 7094.
1: All right, three. 125, 8 Tower.
2: Tower PTI.
1: Service center, two cars, well.
0: That should be good by the time you get it eased down.
1: Putting the brakes on.
0: Run out
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0: All right.
1: R10 open track.
0: R10 open track. 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Denny 90.
1: I got one on the east end of R12 right now. You just want to ride it in and then hop over there to him. 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

0: catch any of that, Doug.
1: 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He was asking you about did you ride it in. He's got a ride down there for you. Just catch him down there.
0: Yeah, I didn't hear none of what he said. All right. Yeah, I understand. I got me a ride. Thank you.
2: Come on there, Tyler.
0: Sandy 94, I'm riding in a clear switch line. May put me clear, Jason Track, slur 720 at a time.
1: Right clear, lined up, Jason Track clear, 20.

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1: Total axles 5, 6, 8. Detector out.

0: I guess I had walked on him, Doug. 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
1: Cross over there, he'll come to you, you know, he's about to go over there, and I'll give permission to go over there for that 12.
0: All right. Still good on 20.
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0: Say 6-4.
1: That's the rear.
0: 64 block.
1: 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Another 20, 70, 94.
0: 20 more.

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1: Another corny, 7094.
2: What about?

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1: Probably half minute clear, probably in about 20.

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1: Go ahead.
0: If you need to, you can shove it a little bit deeper in that R10 to get you to where you can get to that right a little bit easier, and then just have Doug pull it back to the left.
1: Where that ride would be at?
0: Towards the east end of R12.
1: Alright, towards the east end of R12.
2: Alright, 20. Just somebody crossing up here, just let me know when you get to where you can get out.

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1: Need it nice and bunched up, please.
0: All the way. You want to line me out?
1: You're right down here on the west end. Got you lined out a little bit, but not all the way. I got to get a hump engine back through R8.
0: Understand.
1: Scared head.
0: Can you tell on the camera about how far away I am from that ride?
1: You see where that that east end of R11 is? It looks like he's right about right there.
0: All right.
1: Where that work train stops and the freight starts.
0: About 20 cars, 70, 90.
2: Yeah, I'm stopping. I'll get it started again.

0: Well, if you cross over 11, he should be able to get to you right there, shouldn't he?
1: Maybe. Hold what you got, Doug.
2: All right, hold tight.
1: You got permission to cross over.
0: Roll over 12, talk to 390, please.
1: All right.
3: One 44 8000.

0: 144, 8 arms. Right at Brunel, we can get to one, please, Rob.
1: There, BTI. 144 at Brunel.
2: Yeah. Clear. You can pull back to the west end.
3: All right, clear. I'm getting ahead to the west end. All right, here we go.
4: JI 144-28, over. JI 144-28, over. JI 144-28, over.
3: 144.
4: Got a B-6-19-24 tied down there in JO3. You guys interested in taking it to Baltimore?

Just head out to it. We'll use your same messages and get them swapped over.

0: just went emergency. I didn't use my air, so, and it's not coming up on the bottom. I got a bad feeling it's the air hose. Are we in the clear right here?
1: Yeah, it's good right there. Y'all came apart according to the car inspectors. Let me see if I can have somebody help get you a ride and make that joint.
0: I understand.

0: You should be seeing that rise there any second there, 452.
1: I see him. I appreciate it.
0: Yes, sir. Thank you for riding it in.

0: Dispatcher Jerry Sullivan. All right, go ahead with your jail brief, Norman. Be signal indication there.
1: All right.
0: Appreciate it.

0: GE Dispatcher Jacksonville to X647, over. You head and power, or are you DP, over?
1: DP power.
0: Sorry, you were breaking up there. You said you got DP power?

9125, 22, Gold Pro Store, Junction number 2 Jack.

0: dispatch, Jax Lance, over.
1: Jay, this is I 125. 26, we're on the move. Which way are you going to take us over?
0: I don't know yet. It depends on how long this 494 takes to move. He's strung out, blocking you.
1: Okay. I thought they were gone. All right. Appreciate it.
0: No problem, Jay. I'm going to try to take you, Jessa, but, it just depends on how long they take.
1: Okay.
2: Yeah, that utility man, I'm going to be looking for you here in about a minute or so.
3: Where's the separation at? Is it down there on the bottom?
2: Yeah, he said around the EOT shack. So is that about halfway?
3: Yeah, probably so.

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1: Copy that.
0: Yes, sir.

0: Virginia, dispatch Jack's Lance, over.
1: M49428, conductor on the head, be ready with a jabber.
0: M49428, bulletin number 03826. This is Wright, Translinsky on duty, 0001 hours, 2 motors, 717 at 3082 with 89 loads, 46 NTs, 13,276 on the tons, 8669 on the feet, on a key train, no restrictions, on limited retractive effort, no force burner. We get to Charleston and PTC working, trip off, working, counter day inspection, clean fuel.
1: That's correct, and the gallon is 4670.
0: Heady work. And at rail anchor?
1: No, sir. No pigs on the train.
0: All right, here we go. Say no indication.
1: I have a go. Say no indication.
0: Thanks, sir. Okay.
2: Releasing. Checking them out. 39.

0: all down through a flight 79. Clear release, making a way. 79-4 leaving in the clear. 4528 tower, ready. Come out of 9, go back, or 10, go back 9, go to DC.
1: All right, come on.

0: All right, go ahead.
1: Yeah, I'm at the point here now. Release.
0: All right, release three clear, all bunching them up.

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1: Yeah, you got three still.
0: Four fifth to

0: 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And then around 23, 29.
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0: 125 at 494.
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1: Now we're going straight through.
0: Right.
1: We will be out of your way.
0: That's right. Have a good one.

0: 691.
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0: Yeah, the conductor's still on his way to the head, though.
1: You already done your brakes and checked them out or anything?
0: What you talking about now?
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0: No,

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2: Alright, go ahead.
1: Let me borrow your three step. I'm going to pluck some cars off your bottom here.
2: I've still got about two cars I can get.
1: That's alright, I'll pluck five off the bottom if you give me three step.
2: All three.
1: Hey, Patty, M691 conductor, over.
2: He's coming down the road in that truck. He might have his radio off.
1: Hey, Patty, M691 conductor, TPI Tyler. You're clear to come out of 9221 to the shop.
0: All right, here we come. Thank you. All right, Sam.
2: Yeah, that conductor just showed up.
1: And 691 conductor, you clear of R4 so I can pluck some cars off the bottom of it?
3: Hey, front, running on the junction of engine 3329. All right.
2: 691 is to conductor. Stay clear for a minute. They're going to pull some cars off the rear.

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Stay clear for a minute. They're going to pull some cars off the rear.

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0: My man's clear, releasing three. Y'all go ahead and do what y'all need to do. When y'all get cut loose, he'll pick them up.
1: Copy that. Here we go.

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1: That is correct.
0: All right, thank you. I'll get you light here in just a second, moving some Hump engines around.
1: All right.
0: Y'all would come by over to 66 and stand by.
1: How you say it, go over to 66 and stand by?
0: Yes, sir, that's correct, over.

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1: Yeah. 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
0: That's great. 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
0: 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Circle line 5A. Line 5A reads do not exceed the following speed. 50. That's 50 miles per hour on the number one track between the milepost A605.3 and the milepost A605.4. Signs no. 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Dispatcher message 49024 is annulled. Over.
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1: That's right. You guys got Bolton 03642 Pi, Sailor on date 2230 hours, 3 motor CN2297 and 2509 and CSXD7330 with 98 loads and 0 LMPs, 13,000 Pi, 26 on the tons, 6,046 feet, not a key train north of the UR, key train restricted to 50. No restrictions, nothing limited, train to drive for no force charge to make Baldwin. PTC trip on work, counter day inspection complete, and plenty of fuel. Oh, is that all correct, over?
2: That's right, 1,700 on the head two and 2,000 gallons on that third one.
1: 1,700 and 2,000 on the rear. I gotcha. All right, signal indication, probably see, depends on how long it takes here to pull. Probably be race spawner hang there on a 210 over.
2: I understand. PTC plugged in. I'll be ready to go south.
1: I appreciate it, yeah. Anyone else on here, over?
3: 494-28,
1: over.
4: Sir,
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4: come.
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0: All right, come on out, West Side Service Center looking out.

0: 646, over.
1: Yes, sir. You guys are only coming out with two engines, is that right?
0: I'm sorry, I thought you were calling the X-647. Is that who you're looking for?
1: No, I was looking for the 646.
0: Okay, no, I apologize. It's 647.
1: MTO to the 646 coming over.
0: 646.
1: Yeah, you guys are coming out of the shop gate, right?
0: That's right.
1: MTO to that 646.

0: Yeah, 346, when you guys come out, you guys are going to be picking up those three engines that are sitting there on H-19. So the two engines you guys got will be your DP engines, and then you'll pick up those three to carry with you as well.
1: All right. We're gonna get high for y'all if y'all go and get in.

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0: I understand.

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Total axle 5, 6, 8, end of transmission.

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1: C-6-19-24, CN-2296, limited clear, Astoria, check one, single main, northbound, southbound out.

0: 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You could come to the east end, R7, picking up Y261.
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1: Alright, maybe we're
0: supposed to do a break test. I'm told the car department's gonna do it.
1: They can't do it with engines. Alright, we're lined up with you, 7314 on the handle. I mean, they can if they know how, but I don't know if they know how.

0: Yeah, you can scratch that, R7 move. NPO is going to pick them up.
1: He's right here.

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Hello, Andy. Ideas session. About 61 cars deep. I was going to have them set it out, but 646 is around here playing around on the H19. Got it locked up.

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0: Get a little closer, right? 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
0: All right, you clear to come out of CCC's head west, 0 degree down, will you verify?

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3: 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That is the, step 42 by there. No, it's a

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0: Car and a half, couple, 33-18.
3: I-20, drop 4 on the
0: 14. 33-18. Can't hear you, they keep cutting you out. What'd you say? Thank you very much. Rich, I'm 33.
2: Talking to me.
1: I'm driving.

0: like that, Anson 408.
1: Yes, sir, Commissioner. Follow that man through the tunnel.
0: Yes, sir. Commissioner, on the tunnel.
1: All right, thanks.

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1: Copy that.

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1: 3 Medium clear out the freight lead in official, so track 1, go back.
2: Love you, you may save it, let us keep it.
1: Yeah.

0: 390. I'm gonna see if we can keep the switch out here at US Rail if you didn't mind. Probably take him 20-25 minutes.
1: Yeah, where is US Rail? Is that just on the number one, off the number one track there?
0: Yeah, between Jamestown and Rice Junction.
1: Okay. Yeah, you can go ahead and make your moves there.
0: Alright, I appreciate it. We'll hurry as soon as we get it back and hit it back.
1: Alright, thank you.
0: Thank you, 39 out. We can keep it open, Russ. It sure is. Next one. Oh, boy. He just shoved past the switch and then pulled back up.

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1: I just want to switch lines back to them or other than.
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1: 318 West Most, headed west.
2: And what was the other one?
1: 781 headed east.
0: Got it.

0: Service in Washington, 6-1-0. All right, go ahead, O. All right, that derail down, verify 73, tied down.
1: Day Tower.
2: Day Tower.
1: They still got the blue flag on file.
2: All right, still blue flag, 408.
1: That's right.
2: Hey, Tower, that PTI. Got a pickup 453 at the service center, taking to the 8 10 R7.

MC-10, 27 in TSMC 6401, and the approach of limited. 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

0: 210.
1: 210, 27th, ATAR, over. M210, 27th, ATAR, over.
0: ATAR.
1: Yes, sir. We're pulling up here to Southway crossing this track, too. Possibly send somebody to come out here and pick us up.
0: Any chance you can walk up there to bring them? I heard a PTI Tyler over. 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
1: 796-26
0: over. Catch the line into JO3. After you talk to the yard, they're heading that way over.
1: All right, JO3, we're moving on. Appreciate it.
0: Yes, sir. 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

0: clear it when I get to his.
1: There's the first one.
2: 3796, restricting maybe southwest of 6220, northbound.
3: J3,
2: right?
3: Looks like it. Yes, sir, J3. I'll send you right here when we get freed up, over.
2: All right. Thanks, sir.

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1: Well,
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1: CD, dispatch Jax, pull over.
2: JD39, I got a switch. U.S. Red line about back up for that number one. We could be southbound here.
1: All right, switch the lane along for number one track. Your master saying you're going to swing across or back up, swing up and back in.
2: Okay, yeah, that's fine. However he needs to get in there, that'll work.
1: All right, well, take

0: iPhone.
1: JDSF 646, 28, ready
0: for
1: that job recent
0: for track.
1: All right,
0: go ahead,
1: Adam. We got bulletin number 03957. We got 15,496 tons. 11,450s are lean. It's 92 loads, 91 empties. We got 5 engines with a head lead of with a 3172. Plenty of fuel, good PTC, plenty of power, and got CO, and then DP's 96 back.
0: No, what's your mileposts then?
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0: 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Line T12.
1: Hold him clear just for a minute there, 408.
0: All right, hold it.

0: Ethereum 408.
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0: 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Should see a swing light pop up.
1: Alright.

0: trains at 303.
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1: I don't have a crew with me.
0: Oh, we're on the other side, on J3.
1: Okay.

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1: M4828
0: up.
1: I got the job brief at your radio.
0: Yes, sir, what you got?
1: M4828 Boone and Lane on this time, us 400. Dispatcher close to number 04046. Got two engines both on the head of CS6809 and CS6742. Got 72 loads and 34 empties. 10,588 tons, 6,654 feet. We're not a key train, no restrictions. 66 trip out of miles of missile out of 55 fuel for the train. 4,700 gallons.
0: All right, ready for you, Justice. Over.

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2: That is correct. That is your swing light, M453.

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1: Yeah, all these things are going to override some deal.
0: Worn out, but Friday.

CFX detector. 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Repeat. 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Total axles 762. Detector out.

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0: 2314, which is line clear up riding. 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Good for 20.
1: All right, put the line up riding. 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
1: They are coming up on the bottom.

0: I want to say that 453. 453, over. 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
1: No, sir, we already got it armed up.
0: All right, y'all have a good trip, Dave.
1: Hi, man, thanks.
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1: I'm about 10 cars from Brunel. 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
0: If you get through at 910, there'll be a 144 at the service center. Needs a ride to Broomhill.
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Alright, so handbrakes on engines is 2, handbrakes as far as is 3, y'all. 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Alright, dispatch route.

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0: All right, conductor on, you're leaving, or what you got to do, over?
1: Conductor's on board, hit pulling toward Southway Cross.
0: All right, here we go. Thank you, dispatcher up. 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
0: 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Over.
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1: Good morning, M91028, over.
0: Alright, outbound currently in line 1028. You got that bulletin 04306. Jones and Roberts for 0600. You got 2 and it's 541-3184. You got 0 low 3600. It's 4641 tunnel 3529 feet. Got enough force power to get to Manchester. 36, Jim and Chad, ever not a key turn, no restrictions. PDC work in, so we're on Sky Smith at all hidden power. No order to show Manchester. How much fuel do you have? Over.
1: In both of them, we have 4400. Over.
0: Alright, each engine has 4400. Okay, y'all ready to go north, over?
1: Yes, sir, we're ready to go north.
0: Alright, here we go. Thank you, over.
1: Alright, thank you. Have a good one.
0: You too, dispatch route.

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1: I-144-28, ready for that brief over.
0: I-144-28 outbound crew, you got that bulletin 04272. I am showing Lester and Sally for 0600, 200, 5286, 4773. 31 load, 0 empty, 32 on non-town, 5199 feet. Got that force bucket to Manchester, no defects, no check, not a kicker, no restrictions, PDC work control, no skies, but they don't hit in power. Know what to do, how much fuel do you have, over?
1: 4400 in fuel, everything's great, ready to head north, over.
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0: Got M49127, lead engine 3107, engineer Atkins southbound, need permission to do work, Zordy.
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0: Lead into 3107, permission to enter proceed to WB Horn's work authority, Jessup, AM583.5, AM585.3, southbound, max speed, and all men equipped to clear.
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1: These 10 talk to me. 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
0: All right.
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0: 25. What's that third locomotive number? 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Is it 5-4 or something?
1: 491-47-107. Road number, Hill River, main track, got out.

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0: 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Here we come, that's.

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2: Clear to go, over.
1: Clear to go, here we go. Five, I'm with you. You've talked today. How are you?
3: No, I have to go ahead.
1: I'm going to roll over and talk to him real quick. I think we're waiting on one to come in.
4: Six 01 8
1: Tower.
4: See the devil.
1: Yeah, I was wondering where you was earlier.
4: I'm back.
1: Permission down to west end through the tunnel.
4: Yeah, man, it should be a 690 ahead of you somewhere. You seen him?
1: Not yet. We'll find him one way or another.
4: Here we go. Come on through the tunnel.
1: All right, here we go. Mine 601, I'm back with you on that 885. Permission out, permission through the tunnel, over.

0: 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Let me check that breaker, 885. I don't know if it fully came off.
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2: Two grand from over.
1: Engine 541, Jones on copy.
2: Y'all northbound, southbound.
1: Northbound, over.
2: Jones in 91054-1, 2-2, you got me, myself, myself, 6-7, A&B, 603.5, A&B, 603.6, all day, blue, man, blue, be out there at speed for the train, over.
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4: Defect. Total. Axles. 220. Detector. Out.
1: 144. No defect. R13 crossover.
3: Yeah, that's right. We're going to repo that motor.
5: L796-8.
3: Hello.
5: Coming up to Brunel Street.
3: Hang out there, Brunel, just a second. Mark, let me get this little shop train in, and then I'll get you right on in.
5: All right.
0: Trailer in the dirt, all right?

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1: That's me, you just passed right here. I'll stop you right here.
0: All right.

0: down in two. I will be at four. Under four, same one as well. Alright, 725, car inspector, you got three step over.
1: 7-1-4-22 over here.
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2: Tower. 601.
1: Making a cut on this 210, or are we taking it off?
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1: All belongs to us, all right?

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1: Let's try it, Acar.
0: 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We're ready to go.
2: Alright, now I got you lying down the ladder out the other end of the pump ladder, 210.

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1: Alright, guys, L7 25 28, you got that dispatch bulletin 04353. Willis and McCraney for 610, 1 engine 3027, 14 of those, 300, 18, 18, 10, 1,035 feet, and the first part of the got to do, 96 image out of effort. Not a key strain, no restrictions. 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How much fuel do you have, over?
2: We got 3,600 gallons.
1: Alright, where's your first work, over?
2: West Fraser, then the mill.
1: We gotta do West Fraser, over.
2: Just pull one car.
1: Okay, y'all ready to leave once Flying One clears, or are you stuck in the yard after that, or do you know, over?
2: That is right, we got the light armed, and whenever 8th Tower lets us go, we're good to go.
1: Alright, you have to meet one for sure at Homestead to let you know they're coming to Doctor Town, they're on a super short time, but alright, thank you, over.
2: Yes, sir, thank you.

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0: काफ़ी रहेंगे।
1: Yeah, I got that lead engine, 52-86.
2: 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You got to fix my stuff, B-Field, A&B, 603.5, A&B, 603.6, all tracks, B-Clear, man, equipment, authorized, B-Cut, training. 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
1: right, this, I want 44 with the 52-86. I'm saying I got permission to please. 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

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Main track.

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1: Yeah, man, help yourself there, 601.
0: Here we go. WB Hornsby, over.
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0: L-725-28, Lanes 30-27. Got Willis on the copy coming to you northbound, like permission through your limits, over.
2: All right, give me just a second.

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1: I understand L725-28, lead engine 3027, Willis on the copy, got permission through Mr. Hornsby's working limits on adjusting sub AN585.3 from the AN583.5, men equipment in the clear, maximum speed, is that correct?
0: That's correct, 0735.
1: 0735, appreciate it, we'll call you on the way back.

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1: That's CEL 725 intermittent Hornsby, working limits, just a sub northbound.

0: Alright, let me tell you once, I'm going to cars right now.
1: Service Center, Fallman Oaks. 491-27, going to the west end, two motors for you. Each motor is a 829.
2: Over.
0: Ready to hit that way.
2: I assume 210. Well, I said 212, didn't I? 12, 13, all the way to the light, 69.
0: Yeah, all the way to the light.

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1: Great, sir.

0: 795. 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Line you back down. TC into the shop through the tunnel.
1: All right.
0: Mark, we'll take it to the south, so I go main track at 795.
1: All right, take it to the local.

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1: 9028.
0: All right, guys, in 6928, you got that bulletin 04457. I am showing Hines and Johnson for 645, 2 engine 7112903. You got 87 lows, 39 engines, 11936 tons, 8636 feet. Kind of force probably get to Savannah, no detection, whichever. Now, keep trying, no restrictions. PDC worked in, true, sky spent it, I guess, all hidden power. Is that right, over?
1: Correct. Bob to pick up at McIntosh.
0: All right, pick up 5 at McIntosh. How much fuel do you have, over?
1: 1,000 gallons.
0: How many thousand, over?
1: 5,000 gallons.
0: All right, here we go, over.
1: Here we go.
0: All right, dispatch up.

0: 491 that service center for me, though.
1: Clear.
0: Yeah, two on the west end. I didn't know whether you heard that earlier or. Oh.
1: Yeah, I gotta get two out of there before. When I get out, I'll get two.
0: All right.
1: Going the other way, dude.

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1: Still ring on us.
0: They letting y'all on in?
1: Let's see what you got, 796.
0: Well, they done told us to put it on the local yard. I'm talking, I'm trying to talk this power down here.
2: That's me. What you need?
0: Think y'all might get a little high for us if he ain't gonna let y'all in there right away.
2: We get high?
0: Yeah, we gotta come and go down T20.
1: 491. 491. Go on inside that derail right there. I'll get you here just a minute. Derail it down, verify. Let them buy it.
2: All right, get that derailer there and let us get by. All right, derailer down, you're right.
3: We're there, over.
1: Where?
3: Hold that train over that west end. I'm going to be coming out.
1: He's holding up at the west end, waiting on y'all.

0: Dial him, 690.
1: 90.
0: Y'all spot the bottom up there at emergency cross where I can get 601 started, please.
1: Understood.
2: Stopping
1: the bottom
2: at
1: emergency cross.
2: Thank you.
1: Hear that, Sergeant
2: Bennett? Yeah, I got you. I'll see you. I heard it right. All right, I'll just keep eating the head on. 90
1: approach
2: to the diamond. Leading clear, Brothers Junction.
3: 71-12,
2: hold on.
3: Put it back up.

0: Yeah, mate.
1: Hey, Tom.
0: Leaving on T-20 be fine down there?
1: No, don't do that. 190 will need T-20 to do some switching. Hold on, let me look at something. Mark, you got AL-10 and T-20. T-20 will be fine. He's doing a T-20.
0: All right, he's doing T-20. They finally put
1: LTM
0: back in service.
1: Well, it was when I left Monday, so I assume it still is.
0: Uh-huh.

0: Yes, right on the way, man.
1: I'm ahead of you.
0: All right. Thank you.
2: Amanda, I can't believe he doubted you like that.
1: Right?
0: I wasn't doubting her.

0: But there is a... clear of
1: 191.
0: 910. As soon as they clear up right there, y'all come on in to 74 track to the marker, Tyrese Motor.
1: I'd 74 as soon as they clear there.

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0: 5-5-4-3-2-5.

0: clear of all, release the net three. And home point at the joint, come back forward to the 885.
1: 6-9 at Car Spectral.
2: Yes.
1: I'm getting close.
2: Yeah, I'm headed to you.

0: 3, please. 73 to the marker. Tire east mode is not down DP if you got it.
1: All right, 73 to the yellow mark. No DP. Radio 5.
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0: Need them over to the service center for me, over.
1: Go ahead, over.
0: We're going to have 3 units coming up T-50. Are we going to be clear to make that turn, over?
1: Yes, sir. You're clear to make that turn, service center.
0: Danny, I appreciate it.
2: Flying up 1-0. About 12,
0: though. Not good, pick you up, wonderful.
3: Goat head, 601.
4: You got a ride lined up for my conductor?
3: You mean to tell me that conductor can't walk 38 cars back to the head?
4: About a half a mile.
2: Back there. All
0: right, hand.
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0: I'm ready. Go ahead, 601.
1: All right, you got Music Smith, bulletin number 04627. Got three CSX motors on the head. Got a 885, a 7094, and a 5438, all with about 4,700 gallons. PTC and TO seem to be operative. Calendar days have been done. Issue power for this train. No restrictions, no work in route. We are going to have to pull down and get them to arm this light, then we'll be ready to go over.
0: All right, let me know when you get that done. I mean, I'm in the light and everything. Just to make sure everything is working good. But I'm ready for you to swing out of them.
1: All right, I understand. Appreciate it.
0: Thank you. Y'all be safe, and here we go.
2: I'm in the clear. That's three and a road five.
3: 818 on the last three to roll by. I appreciate your help,
1: over. 601 car inspector. As soon as my conductor gets here, we're going to be ready to pull out and get this light armed up as well, over.
2: Alrighty, I'll make sure.
1: At the emergency crossing, all right? We'll hit the counter there.

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0: 601's conductor's back on the head, ready to blast off, over.
1: All right, that's 601, T-10, right on through that pocket out the freight lead.
0: T-10 by your freight lead, here we go.

0: 28, CSX-T-5109, clear to south end of Homestead, southbound.
1: M-493-28, locomotive 5109, call with Mr. W.B. Hornsby, over. Yes, sir. Locomotive 5109, Engineer Klein, coming your way southbound on the main. Need permission to use 707, over.
2: You said wine like the drink.
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0: M493, lead engine 5109, Mr. Klein has permission to enter WB Horn's work authority on a Jessup sub, AM583.5 to AM585.3, men equipment to clear, authorized speed, over.
1: All right, understand, 493-28, welcome to 5109, Klein has permission, WB Hornsby 707, Jessup sub, AM583.5 to the AM585.3, men and equipment are clear, max authorized speed, over.
0: That's correct, 0824.
1: 0824, thank you, Mr. Hornsby. Mr. Hornsby, how about permission for a restart? It looks like they might be stopping us at the Brunswick Junction.
0: You got permission on that restart following these instructions at 0824 as well.
1: All right, permission on the restart at 0824 following the same instructions as well. Thank you, sir.

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1: N493-28, CSXT 5109, clear approach limited, southbound Satilla River, main line.

0: M49328 to Rush
1: Yard A Tower. Van driver to the van driver that just dropped us off, folks.
2: Go ahead.
1: Yeah, we forgot something.
2: Okay.
3: Go ahead, M493.
0: Coming in,
4: 1, calling Mr. Cofield, over.
5: I'll turn the IFAP, I'll get you right on in.
4: I'm 885, like permission to your work authority, headed north, coming out of off the freight lead, over.
1: This is what'd you say, M601?
4: M601-28, yes sir.

0: There, M60128, lead engine 885, Mr. Music on the copy. This is Foreman M.A. Cofield on the Fitzgerald sub. My men and equipment are in the clear. You have permission to proceed through my work authority on the freight lead between the milepost ANB587.0, milepost ANB587.2. Maximum speed permitted for your train. Over.
1: All right, I understand. Music on the 885. Got permission through Mr. Cofield's work authority, ANB587.0, ANB587.2. Maximum authorized speed for my train. Men and equipment are in the clear. Over.
0: Yes, sir, that's correct. 0829, that's 0829 hours, over.
1: 0829, and we are probably going to stop in your work authority to arm up this light, and give me to call you back after we arm up the light and get ready to pull over.
0: No, sir, you don't have to give me a recall. You have permission on a restart under previous instructions and time, over.
1: Yes, sir, permission on that restart under previous instructions and time. Appreciate your help. Thank you much, over.
0: Yes, sir, y'all be careful, because you'll have

0: 40 northbound out.
1: CS6J, answer and over.
2: Robbie, MC Dixon, over.
1: Go ahead, over.
2: Yeah, like I said, it's about getting 30 minutes to an hour here. Number one track, it's south and south connection. Switch, over.
1: The switch that goes from number one track to south connection, or what all do you need here, over?
2: That's right, number one track to the south connection.
1: You don't need to hand throw anything, over?
2: No, sir, no switches. Just put me a blocker up if you can.
1: How long are we going to be for, over?
2: I'd like to get an hour, but if you need to get something by, we can clear up.
1: All right, over.
2: You going to have anything on number two track?
1: Not in the next hour, I don't think. There's a train in jail for you. It's called north for 8 o'clock to go to Manchester. So they got to come out the hand throw south to south long one and go north, but I haven't heard from them yet. So I don't know if we get a full hour or not, but we'll try. I don't know.
2: I understand. Appreciate it.
1: All right, Spectra.

0: caller, Inspector 6010.
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0: Looks like about another 20 callers.
1: About 20 more, yes, sir.

0: here, car is ready.
1: Three cars. I hope he can. That's all your man. Your man has five cars and he's been back to the head earlier. You want a ride for it.
0: Hey, I don't mind misdirection. If you don't mind taking
2: the blame.
0: I only had a ride. We
2: could have
0: made it. He
2: had
0: to walk that half a mile.
2: Hey, that's he's been talking about you.
0: Bang on that 54-325. No, sir, not yet. Hit that button one more time. All right, here we go. Hit the button. All right, I'm showing armed up. Got 80.
3: Yeah, that's a match. You can see me, Mr. Brady.

0: Right, now away, 601, you knock them out when you're ready.
1: Hot brakes all the way, knocking them off when I can.
0: Is the angle cock open on the car?
1: On the front of it, between the engines.
2: All right, B796-26, got the Vulture 04826. I am showing Webb and Walton for 0800 hours. You've got 2 inches, 52, 20, 31, 20. You got zero lower line on it. It's 43, 36 tons, 6 down 34 feet in the force bucket of Manchester. Stability section, which I've never not a key train, no restrictions. PDC working until working on his calendar inspected. How much fuel you got?
3: 3,000 lead, 3,200 on the second liter. We also need permission on that JO3 switch to cross over on the number one.
2: All right, stand by here.
3: All right, here we go.

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1: C-1 brakes is off. I'm in clear. Good class 3 in a row by at 0849.
0: 0849, appreciate your help. All right, that's a good one.

DSX Chase Patrick Chandler Dixon, over. DSX Chase Patrick Chandler Dixon, over. CSX Dispatcher, Chandler Dixon, over.

0: Clear 6 Bravo. JD Special Tax Flight Instrument again. Over.
1: Blast off, over.
0: Is that, is this 601?
1: Yes, sir, that is correct.
0: Alright, 601, come on, signal location.
1: Signal location. Blasting off, getting out of your hair.
2: Alright, 601, y'all have a most fantastic day.
1: You know it.
0: 4-7, let me get a line back later, RLF. Don't forget about talking to Chandler Dixon there, over.
3: I understand. Got permission to cross over, switch over the DO3 track to the number one track, about way across, head northbound, though. That's correct?
0: That is correct. Don't forget about talking to Mr. Dixon there, over.
3: I understand. Talking to MC Dixon at ANA 587.7 to the 588.1. Here we go.
0: All right, dispatch right.

0: 193 to 8000.
1: 8000.
0: How about it? We pull all the way down here, get some headroom.
1: Yeah. Like you got about one car to clear on these ends. Pull ahead and call ahead. Call out to the buggy. I think that'll do it.
0: Okay, one car to the.
2: We're gonna cross over to the number two track, but need to head north out of this JO3 though.
3: Give me just a second, let me get this back out of the way.
2: All right.

0: Alright, Dixon, that train on J03.
1: Yeah, this is B79626 there, Mr. Dixon.
0: Alright, 796, what's your lead motor, who's copying, over?
1: The lead motor gonna be a 5220, way up on the cross, copy though.
0: 5220?
1: Yes, sir, that's correct.

0: Dick and Daniel Gilliard, over.
1: Under 4, 34
2: Hey, go ahead, Jim.
0: Hey, go have a train on that number one track.
3: Yeah, I'm missing Mando.
4: Go ahead.
3: The tunnel is out of service rest of the day.
4: Oh, yay.
0: There are proceeds of MC Dixon 707 working limits on the Jessup subdivision between the milepost A and A 587.7 and A and A 588.1. Got men equipment on the number two track, ringing the bell there around the overpass. You got permission on number one track only, northbound. Over.
5: All right, Mr. Dixon. We probably have to go back and talk to him because he got a line. Look like we're crossing over to that number two track, though.
1: All right, 4 and 3 lined up.
5: You're
1: on the bottom, back
5: there.
0: Yeah, see what he says.
5: So you said we can only go up
0: to
5: number one track, though?
0: Yeah, I can get the welders out the way if they need to, but just let me know what way you got the line.
1: Two,
5: yeah, he got a line at number two right now. I see what he says.

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1: All right, XO2, to the shot.

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1: Rashaw 8 Tower.
0: Hi, Matthew. You still be clear of that Pierce Radio.
1: All clear, thank you.
0: All right, I appreciate it. When I get out of that Oklahoma Avenue, I'll just talk to you and see about how we're going to on my port of Wednesday across here.
1: Sounds good, thank you, sir.
2: All right, you said you're clear. Release 3 ahead.

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1: 6 and over.
0: Yeah, I can't get an answer. If you want to see, can you buzz him up, talk to him? He won't answer us on this 14 out.
1: Yeah, I can get his call.
2: 493 White Yard Service Center.
3: Well, hello.
2: Yes, sir, we coming to you West End. Got two of them over.
3: What's your train ID?
2: M49328.
4: CS6 to answer, no.
5: L725,
4: Jake. Done working West Virginia, switch line on Man-A-Man, deal circle on the way to head north, over.
5: That's correct, all the way to Mill, over.
4: I got to put you in offering to meet one, they're already there. Thank you, over.
5: All right, thank you,
4: Al. That's right.

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1: You want me to shut all these down?
2: No, leave them running. Hoffler's going to get on.
1: All right, leaving them running.
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2: Big McGilliard, over.
4: Go ahead, McGilliard, over.
2: Yeah, he's got this train crossing over from 1 to 2. Can you get in the clear where I can run him over?
4: We're in the clear.
2: I understand. 796, you ready? Over.
1: Yes, sir. Mr. Dixon, we ready.
2: All right, Mr. Webb, on the B 796-26. Got lead locomotive 5220. You got permission to enter and proceed. RMC Dixon, 707 working limits on the Jeff subdivision between the milepost ANA 587.7 and ANA 588.1. Men equipment's in the clear. Authorized speed for your train on all tracks northbound. Over.
1: All right, Mr. Dixon, it's B-796-26 with that lead locomotive 5220. I understand we got permission to enter and proceed through your limits on the Jessel sub from the ANA 587.7 to the ANA 588.1. All

0: Mike, Mike, authorized speed for the train, over.
1: Good copy, 0903, over.
0: Good copy, 0903, we appreciate you. Hey, these switches are right here before your order, so we don't really have to worry about, you know, getting back with you about closing them up or anything, right?
1: No, sir.
0: All right, we appreciate you. All right, here we go. B79622, calling Mr. M.A. Cofield, over.
2: This is Cofield. You said this is a what? Train, over.
0: B79626. The lead locomotive going to be a 5220, and way up on the copper northbound. Oh, look like we're going up that number two track.
2: You said way up over?
0: Yes, sir, that's correct.
2: All right, there, B79626, lead engine 5220, Mr. Webb on the copy. This is Foreman M.A. Cofield on the Fitzgerald sub. My men and equipment are in the clear. You have permission to proceed through my work authority on the number two track between the milepost ANB 587.0 and the milepost ANB 587.2. Maximum speed permitted for your train. Over.
0: Hi, Mr. Cofield. It's B79622 with that lead locomotive 5220. I understand we got permission to enter and proceed through your limits on the Fitzgerald sub. From the ANB 587.0 to the ANB 587.2, all track maximum authorized speed for the train there with men and equipment in the clear.
2: Yes, sir. That is correct. It's 0905 hours. Over.
0: I understand correctly. 0905 hours. We appreciate it.
2: Yes, sir. Y'all be careful. Cofield out.
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4: Detector 1, no defects.
0: CSFJM 6928, over. Hop over says if you can pick up on the heavy, that would be best because the rest of the train's going in a single track, over.

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1: Go ahead, over.
0: 74 track to the marker, tie east bus, knock down DP. Verify derailleur's down. Showtime.
1: Alright, 74 to the yellow marker, verify the derailleur, tie the east bus.

0: B79626. Got a meeting clear. South Y. Lead locomotive 5220. Number one to the number two track, northbound.
1: CSX equipment defect detector. Milepost 573.9er. No defects. No defects. Total axle 7.8. End of transmission.
2: All right, ground clear, lined up. Gibson 10, pick me up in one. I'll be under four.

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Thanks.

0: cleared the West End derail there, service.
1: The official was the clear with the track on engine 885.
2: B79626, got a clear signal at the diamond. Locomotive 5220, number 2 track, northbound.

0: Y'all coming south, aren't you?
1: Never mind, I thought you were running a little late today. Hi. 95, Silver Center to the south side, please.
2: Okay, with 796, he's almost done. Once he throws these switches, I'm going to bring him to the head.
1: Thank you.
0: All right, holler back at me when you get it locked up, man, so I can buzz them up.
1: M60128, clear Haywood, track 1, engine 885.

0: Thank you to everything. Lock the line back for that number one track, though.
1: Yes, sir. That's correct, though.
0: All right. We appreciate it.
2: The Eastmost, the other one.

0: It's extra answer out.
1: Jay, this B79626, dog. We got that J03 locked in line back to that number one track, though.
0: All right, B79626J03, intro switch line number 1-1, no derail involved, you're done with it. Thank you, Elmer.
1: All right, we appreciate you. Have a good one.
0: You're the same, dispatcher out.

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2: Yeah, you're
1: 6,
2: no?
1: 6. All tracks, be clear, man, equipment.
2: I'll go ahead.
1: 20.
2: All right, thank you, work. Yes, sir, you good?
0: All right, I understand. Confirmation to CP Cooper's work authority, AMB-603.5, AMB-603.6, men equipment is clear. Hold it down to 25 to your limit. Over.
3: 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0918. 0918. 0918. 0918. 0918. 0918. 0918. 0918. 0918. 0918. 0918. 0918. 0918. 0918. 0918. 0918. 0918. 0918. 0918. 0918. 0918. 0918. 0918. 0918. 0918. 0918. 0918. 0918. 0918.

26T, B79620, got a clear signal to James. I mean, Pro Limited to Jamestown, number 2 trailer, locomotive 5220 North.

0: Hey, Clayton, they didn't give you much time out here. I guess they figured you'd get it done.
1: That's right. Come on in early before it got hot and knocked it out.
0: Hey, there you go. You already done, huh?
1: Yeah. Yeah, we just, we riding it good in here now.
0: There you go. Still hanging around Fishkin?
1: Said they run me off.
0: I haven't seen you lately.
1: I'm gonna stay right there till the cows come home or they tell me to leave.
0: Hey, I got about 3 more months out of here and I'm gone.
1: Are you gonna hang it up?
0: Gonna hang it up. I've had enough.
1: I heard that. Well, if I don't see you again, congratulations.
0: All right. Yeah, appreciate it.
1: Yeah, I was going somewhere. I see my daughter the other day went down Hellbrook and I seen you and the wife out there doing a little yard work. I guess about the first time I seen you in a while though.
0: Yeah, there's always a pile of it to do out there.
1: There's that. Y'all have a good.
0: All right.

0: 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Milepost 573.9.
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0: Jenny calling the B-796, though?
1: B-796, though.
0: Yeah, what's your name, milepost, though?
1: Yeah, they're milepost at AM-592.0. AMB-592.0, northbound.
0: 592.0, got a truck supposed to come behind us at the 588, though.
1: I don't understand, got a expect to come behind us at the AMB-588.
0: That's right. Appreciate it. You're good. Keep on coming to the location.
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2: 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We got I-19728, lead engine 5501, Ward on the copy, like permission 311 southbound.
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0: FX detector, milepost 591.5, no defects, repeat, no defects, total axles 408, detector out.
1: Alright, I-197, lead engine 5501, Mr. Ward, that's permission to enter W1 work authority on the Jessup sub, AM583.5 to AM585.3, been equipped in the clear, authorized speed of.
2: Alright, understand Mr. Ward on this 5501 has permission to enter and proceed through Mr. Hornsby's working limits on the Jessup sub from the AM583.5. to the AN585.3, minute equipment in the clear, maximum speed permitted. Over.
1: That's correct, 0938.
2: 0938, thank you, Mr. Hornsby.
3: I-728, clear, south end, homestead, southbound main track, CSXT 5501.

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1: B-796, 26 Hazelwood,
0: number one track
1: on. B-796, 26 Collin, Mississippi, Kupo.

0: 596-26, calling Mr. C.B. Kupo. Yeah, Mr. Cooper, this B-796-26, any locomotive going to be a 5220 way up on the copper northbound, over.
1: B-796-5220 way up to the graphics, my 707-26, AMB-603.5, AMB-603.6. All that player man equipment, hold your speed down 25, that's 25,
0: I'm a scuba, this B-796-26 with that lead locomotive 5220 on same got mission in the proceed through the limits on this Fitzgerald sub from the AMB-603.5 to the AMB-603.6. Clear men equipment, holding speed down at 25 through your limit, though.
1: 949.
0: Copy 949, appreciate it.

0: 1-9 at MC Dixon, over.
1: Dixon has an over.
0: Yes, sir, we got a swing out of J3. Is your authority covering J3 too, or?
1: Yeah, if you come out of J3, you'll be in it. How far you got to come?
0: Probably about there to GSCX switch.
1: You ready to come out now?
0: Yes, sir, that's right. Got a lead engine in 2004 and Taylor on the copy.
1: Give me just a minute, I got a factor sitting on J03.
0: All right.

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0: Cooper, we want to see about getting permission to your limits, northbound high rating, over.
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0: 190, Mr. Dixon.
1: Dixon, over.
0: You ain't said nothing to me. My radio's messing up my engine there. I'm outside talking my little handheld.
1: No, backhoe's getting off the track now.
0: All right.

0: 6 into Y190, over.
1: Go ahead, Mr.
0: All right, Mr. Taylor on the Y190, got lead locomotive 2004. Got permission to enter and proceed through MC Dixon 707 working limits. The Jessup sub between the milepost ANA 587.7 and ANA 588.1. I do have men equipment on the number 2 track there at the overpass around the 588 milepost. Ring your bell by them if you go up that far. But authorized speed for your train, over.
1: I don't understand why 19028 has permission to MC Dix where it started. And the milepost AEM 587.1 and the milepost ANA 588.1. We got men and equipment there at the overpass. We'll be ringing the bell to number 2.
0: Yes, sir. That's a good copy. 1012.
1: 1012.
0: Back into the yard, you ain't coming back out, correct?
1: That's right.
0: I don't understand.

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1: Okay.

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1: I'm ready for that job, Reaper.
0: Alright, Iowa 9728, you got that bulletin 05002, Oliver and Herring for 945. You got 2-5501, 5273, 21 loads, 1 empty. 4602 tons, 4292 feet, got enough respite to Manchester, no restrictions, never done, keep your no restrictions, PDC working. So, it was kind of spent that all hit in power, know what to do, how much fuel you got, over.
1: 3900 gallons, over.
0: Alright, here we go, guys, thank you, over.
1: I appreciate it.
0: Thank you, Spectra.

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1: Go ahead there, I-197-28.
0: Mr. Cofield, is I-197-28 with the engine CSX 5501. The VT hearing on the copy. Like permission through your work authority on that Fitzgerald subdivision coming off the Chester side.
1: Hi there, 197. Give me just a second. I got the contact with Factor over.
0: I understand that.

0: Hey Jimbo, can we just run through that 6-6 rather than run all the way up that ladder?
1: Yeah, that's fine.
0: All right.
2: I think it was that service center supervisor over.
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5: 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Emmett's
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6: Garfield, I got one leaving out the Eastway. You'll have to let him clear first.
4: Mr. Herring on the copy. This is Foreman Inmate Cofield on the 6-0-7. You have permission to proceed through my work authority on the 097 route for the number 2 between the milepost A and B 587.0 and the milepost A and B 587.2. Maximum speed permitted for your train. Over.
7: 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VT Harry going to stand Ms. Cofield instructions to enter and proceed through his work authority. From the 097 route to the number 2 track on the Fitzgerald subdivision between the mileposts A and B 587.0 to the A and B 587.2. Max speed permitted for this train. Man, equipment in the clear. Over.
4: Yes, sir. That is correct. It's 1017, 1017 hours. Over.
7: 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We'll be out your way in a minute. 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
4: All right, so y'all be careful. Okay, you're back.

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0: Good morning, it's M693-27. We got 100 cars for you. All head in power.
1: All right, so drag your feet. Drag your feet up to the ice house. Let me get my little short local out, and I'll get you right on in.
0: Understood. Dragging our feet.
2: Get the 1-8 tower, man.
1: Yes, it does here.
2: Coming up on the east end of the service center, where are we going with the 7801 just told to go to the north side?
1: Yeah, 7L738. Here, give me just a second. F4 with it.
2: All right, F04. We got permission out east.
1: Sure, come on out east side.
2: Out east side, east side.

0: 4928, call it Mr. Cofield, over.
1: Cofield answering, over.
0: Yes, sir, Y19028, light permission to come on freight lead through your authority to the Pearson Spur.
1: 2004, Taylor on the copy.
0: That is correct, sir.
1: All right, Y19028, lead engine 2004, Taylor on the copy. This is Foreman M.A. Cofield on the 6-0 sub. My men and equipment are in the clear. You have permission to proceed through my work authority on the freight lead between the milepost A and B. 587.0 and the milepost AND 587.2, maximum speed committed to your train. Over.
0: I understand why 19 has permission through Mr. Cofield's work authority on the freight lead from the milepost AND 587.0 to AND 587.2. Max speed for our train.
1: Yes, that's correct. It's 1031. 1031 hours. Over.
0: Not 1031. We thank you.
1: Yes, sir. Like usual, you give me a heads up when you get ready to come out. That Pearson Spur, I'll get the guys clear so you can come on through.
0: All right, we'll do it. Thank you.
1: Appreciate it. Cofield out. Well,
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0: Thank you, Dingus.
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3: 198.7, no defects, good afternoon, clear signal, 2 minutes, 5051.

0: 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We'll swing out and shove back on R11.
1: R11.
0: I'm showing you 6,000 feet. Is that correct?
1: That's the number we got over.
0: Fair enough. We'll find out together.

0: Oui, vamos.
1: Matthew, you need 161 to hold up there at the bus.
0: Anyway, depending what to do with you, he's still not through the north end. Got 743 coming. I-197's coming as well. If I had to jump off, you need to jump off there from Switzers, or you need to the north end.

Yeah, Tony, plan on jumping off. Jumping north, I'll approve that if you want to request. But I'm going to jump it off and follow in 197. Yeah, it is now. Okay. Fuck, I got to get a drug test here.

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1: Hey, Rob, you see about getting a ride back to the house on this D-50128?

I shot clear victim. One track. 5501. Up on out. .197 28 with the engine 5501 North. 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

0: 9728, we engine 5501 North BT here. Going to say Mr. Cooper's instructions. Entering from St. Louis, Rucker Authority on a fish dress up between the mileposts AMB 603.5 to the AMB 603.6. Man, equipment, and clip back 3 minutes with this train over.
1: Yes, over. Have a good.
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0: Right.
1: Line all the way across, T-12 going to wherever I say.
0: It's 4-4, right?
1: Yeah, 4. Well, 795, come on around, talk to me at Power Cross Zone, possibly.
0: Power Cross Zone, we're talking to you. Thank you. Over. Out.

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0: job, Ethan. All right, guys, L79528, you got that bulletin 04929. Moxley and Coughlin for 0900-2-7227-970. 71 lowest, 37 inches, 10,813 tons, 6156 feet, no force plate, the Monk Griffin bat, no defects, from Chad Everdon, key train, no restrictions. PDC working, general sky inspected, all hidden power, no order to do to your Monk Griffin. How much fuel you got, over?
1: 4,000 on both of them. 4,000.
0: All right, Conductor, I'm ready to go. Over.
1: Oh, yeah, we ready to blast off. Just got to get that EOT.
0: All right, here we go, guys. Thank you, over.
1: Okay, stay in case.
0: Appreciate it. Jay Spectra.
2: JD, Special Jackson, sir. Third time, JD, Special Jackson, sir.

0: Yes, 795, Mr. Dixon. Over.
1: Ben signing him on channel 32.
0: And he answered. Let's try again.
1: Might be lunchtime.

0: 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Over.
1: Are they on?
2: On the ladder down there, right around row 1-2, F1-2.
1: Okay.
2: You clear, Terry, y'all clear the 3 switch, I can't tell.
3: Do we clear the what?
2: FO3 switch.
3: No, you need to be clear 3.
2: Yeah, the power on T13 goes to FO3.

0: steady. I believe that four's flagged up, ain't it?
1: Yes, sir. Just about to call you.
0: We'll leave it on the ladder. Maybe it'll bite me on the backside.
1: Do you want to leave it above four or below four?
0: You know what? Go below just for the heck of it.
1: Alright, set it down there between four, about 1 to 2.
0: Yeah, yes, sir.
1: Alright, 615, that's going to check the phone, you know, from the 6 foot count.

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0: You coming off South Connection, right?
1: South Connection, that's right. I don't know where he's got me lined. One track.
0: All right, Mr. Moxley, L795-28, got lead locomotive 7227. You got permission to enter Hamper C3, MC Dixon, 707, working limits on the Jessica subdivision between the milepost ANA 587.7 and ANA 588.1. We'll have men equipment on J03 there. Just ring the bell by them. Authorized speed for your train, southbound over.
1: I understand L795-28 with engine 7227, enter proceed Jessup subdivision. Mr. Dixon's work authority, ANA 587.7, ANA 588.1. Maximum authorized speed. Men and equipment's over there on J3, watching out. Ring a bell, blue horn.
0: It's copy at 11:11, Mr. Moxley.
1: 11:11 on that copy. We appreciate you.
0: God save you.
1: All right, thank you, Chandler. Here we go. Hey, Chandler, I got a car inspector's got an arm EOT. I do have to stop in your authority, okay, to make a restart.
0: Yes, sir, you got permission to restart on a previous instruction.
1: Restart previous. All right, thank you.

Okay,

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Bye bye, Moses.

0: Horn be the M409.
1: M409-25, answer.
0: What's your lead engine in there?
1: Yes, sir, Ms. Hornby, it is lead locomotive CSX-T90, and engine Harrington coming to you southbound.
0: Give me 1 second, I'll call you right back.
1: All right, yes, sir.

0: All right, M409, lead engine 90, Mr. Harrington has permission to enter WP1's work authority on the Jessup sub, AM583.5 to AM585.3. Men equipment to clear, authorized speed, over.
1: Thank you, Mr. Hornby. Have a good safe route.
0: Y'all do the same on that.

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1: At R-13, we hit T-10 and Vincent Street now. I'm shoving R-1 up, so we come off this other end. Yeah, just like you're rolling, come on.
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1: I had you lined out at 11, that won't work. Come on.
0: Over. 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

0: Phone line. 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

0: Just call the M605. Atlanta. 605, how long before you reach the hour?
1: Probably about 30 minutes, but we're coming out
0: east end of the shop. Okay, I'll be ready.
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1: Living clear, A story, track one, a single main southbound out.
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2: Roger 409.
1: M-49 answering, over.
2: Drag your seat there for me. I got an engine, pump engine coming off 5. Going to get on row 6. If he clears up, I'll line you up.
1: All right. Looking out for a hump engine going to RO6, and then you'll line us up. Thank you.
2: Actually, I could probably do better. You got about 8,200 feet?
1: Yeah, that's right.

0: Episode 8 tells you that M4925, you're lying in mechanical power crossover RO8.
1: Mechanical lead RO8, here we go.
0: Thank you.
1: 693,
0: can you look at that 8-pound? 693.
1: Let's see, you want me to drop that
0: UST
1: off here, just drop it off the
0: AR
1: 11 once
0: I hook up. Yeah, you can drop it down
1: there
0: in the middle of the track,
1: a
0: little nose on the side of the track down there.
1: All right, understood. See, I think the M4-0925, lead locomotive GSA 690 south on the main, 3-3, Jenkins, 90 south. 793, I'm up and riding the clear, so the line's moving, the big checks are clear. When you're ready, go, Compass Point, 2-0. 793, ride the point, clear line of Jason, clear 20. No bad, 8,000. 793, moving.
0: That was 605.
1: Yeah, I might run a safety, don't get me over.
0: I had my volume turned down one more time.
1: We got the east end of the shop ready to come out. How much we're going to get over?
0: All right, come on out of the shop all the way up to the power crossover on the east end.

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1: 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They would direct to Southbound.

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1: Clear, at least 3, 4 to the top, point ground clear.

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1: Okay.
0: Hey, Tyler, on 605, lined off the south connection through the pocket 210.
1: I'm ahead of myself.

CSX detector, milepost 591.5, no defects, repeat, no defects, total axles 338, detector out.

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0: Hi, Mr. Cofield, you got CSXT 7816, track number 2, south direction. MNY copying, over.
1: You said 7816, over?
0: That's correct.
1: All right, there, AL73828, lead engine 7816. Mr. White on the copy, this is Foreman M.A. Cofield on the Fitzgerald sub. My men and equipment are in the clear. You have permission to proceed through my work authority on all tracks between the milepost ANB 587.0 and the milepost ANB 587.2. Maximum speed permitted for your train. Over.
0: I understand. CSXT AL73828, lead into CSXT 786. You got permission to proceed through your lens. Fitzgerald sub, ANB 587.0, 587.2, all the tracks, maximum speed in this fly train, over.
1: Yes, sir, that's correct, at 11:59, that's 1159 hours, over.
0: All right, Mr. Cofield, 11:59, thank you, here we come.
1: All right, so y'all be careful, appreciate it, Cofield out.

0: 81, I'm up and ride with you. Are you ready? Start coming on back. Give me 20 on the start. 2-0.
1: All right, in the field, baby. 20. Start on.
2: I'm 409. 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
0: All right, when we're ready,

0: That's a good break. 3-step is provided. 90.
1: Good. Got 10, I'm up right on the bottom, at least 3 steps, taking the head, 90, going to the top.
0: At least your 3 steps clear, I'm riding 8 here.

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2: 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We do quick ads here.
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3: 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Come on there, North Connection, R05 for the L, 738.
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0: 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Derailer going down, verify 73 track to the marker, tie your eastmost, knock down DP if you got it. That is correct.
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0: Follow that 409 and the 73. As soon as they are clear, as soon as they are clear of their power, you can couple to them and knock down your DP if you have it.
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0: Copy that.
1: All right, derail sound, I'm up running.
0: Right, clear, play 640, back King Thorne, and look at the derailer is down.

Singapore, 17-0. 8 on the 9, thank you.

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0: You need to 1877, two tracks, Sherlock on the top.
1: Coffee and over.
0: Carelock.
1: All right, L743-27, lead engine 1877, Carelock on the copy. This is Foreman M.A. Cofield on the Fitzgerald sub. My men and equipment are in the clear. You have permission to proceed through my work authority on the number 2 track between the milepost ANB 587.0 and the milepost ANB 587.2. Maximum speed permitted for your train. 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
0: All right, L743-27 with the lead engine 1877.
1: Yes, sir, that is correct. It's 1221. 1221 hours, over.
0: 1221, thank you.
1: Yes, sir, I appreciate it. Y'all be careful, Cofield out.
0: 743 to Dixon, over.
2: J tracks, please, back 1-2 to pick up. I'll be on the phone now. Alright, 7-2 to stop now.
0: L743 Dixon on
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0: CSO Daniel 743-27, how much fuel y'all got, over?
1: Man, 2,500
0: in place. All right, I appreciate it, over.
1: 743 to Dixon, over.

Okay, I'll see what I miss, Spectrum. 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

0: Snake with Azure, over.
1: 743. Dixon, over.
0: I go ahead, over.
1: It is 1877, Carolock on the copy, 2 track. South.
0: What was that lead motor? Who's copying, over?
1: 1877, Carolock on the copy.

0: 743, you going to be on two track, over. All right, Mr. Kerlock, on the L743 at Lee Locomotive 1877. You got permission to enter and proceed 3MC Dixon 707 working limits on the Jessup subdivision between the mileposts ANA 587.7 and ANA 588.1. I do have men equipment here on the number one track. Ring the bell by them at ANA 588. So authorized speed for your train on number two track only, southbound, over.
1: L743, lead engine 1877, got permission through MC Dixon's work authority in A587.7 and A588.1. Number two track, authorized speed, got men and equipment on number one at A588.
0: Yes, sir, good copy at 1229, over.
1: 1229, here we go.
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2: All right, so the one for the W train's already on top of your train, so you're going to take your POS in and swap it for another.
3: All right, yeah, later. All right, drop three clips, MVP.

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1: 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Just remember, sound me clear when you leave. 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Right over. Thank you. Here we go. That's right. You only got 41 cars, 2,000 feet of train. Over.
2: That's right. All the way up to Yeti.
1: Appreciate you. Say dispatch out.
2: I believe y'all let me do that. 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
3: I understand you're out of East End.

0: drop a 7816. 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
1: We want our kicker back.
2: I know.
0: 7801. They already took it out for some reason.
3: I understand it ain't here.
1: I guess we need to figure out this 16 off the west end.

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1: 65, loaded up with headquarters, by the way.
0: Alright. L738 over. Got some movement on the ladder right now. As soon as they clear up, I might pull you in 51 and let them boys grab that one off of you. They'll go back into 72 that y'all can go out. The 7801 is already in place for y'all out there. You're going to get back and let that 6 foot fail. No, he's got to go west.

0: 514, Colin.
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2: 8 Tower. Nice, Charlie Tower.
1: 514, I just found that west end edge towards the beach tower. 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
2: west end. 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
2: All right, way behind T-12, you want to slow down a week?
1: Hold that thought, keep forward to 605, you're out, I see you.

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0: Let's send down, verify, Nick. 738 over. I'm gonna leave that west end down. Y'all verify it stays down. As soon as he clears up, y'all come into 71 and clear up 72 with that west motion. They're gonna grab it off the bottom of you. Y'all can go. Going 71, clear 72.
2: 71.
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0: 10-38, y'all running from that 7816?
1: Online. It won't run, service center.
0: Won't load.
1: That's what I thought.
0: That's right. RDU bad.

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1: Thank you,
0: Ron.
2: Clear West End area of service, huh? Six, six, what up?
3: Emerson
2: 605,
3: real job,
2: you know. 605, go ahead with job, you know.
3: All right, I'm going to do that at 11 o'clock, I heard a pin. Three engines on the head, the lead is CSST-81, all of them got about 3,800 gallons of fuel. Water loads, 189,000, over the route.
2: Okay, you got your brake test down, light hanging on, everybody that has this field?
3: Yes, sir, everything's on, everybody on the head.
2: Okay, and you said good fuel on all of them, though?
3: Yes, sir.
2: All right, come on, same location, coming out the north section of
3: right, Lee.
2: Matthew says he's going to bring out the north connection, though. Say it again, which way are you going out of? Okay, and you don't need to stop for anything. You are departing, ready to go, right? All right, here we go then, some location. I'm going to meet aisle 25 up there at Mincio. All right, come on. If you have any issues, let me know. Because they watch that 25 like a hawk nowadays. But, all right, here we go.

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1: Yes, sir. Got an engine 81 heard on the coast.
0: IM605-28, lead engine 81, Mr. Hurd on the copy. This is Foreman M.A. Cofield on the Fitzgerald sub. My men and equipment are in the clear. You have permission to proceed through my work authority on all tracks between the milepost ANB 587.0 and the milepost ANB 587.2. Maximum speed permitted for your train. Over. Yes, sir, that's correct. It's 12:51. That's 1251 hours, and something might be wrong with your radio because I can barely hear you. Over.
1: Yeah, I got it. We're busting my ears in here.
2: Land up.
0: 51
1: it is, here we go.
0: Appreciate it, Cofield out.
3: You need to speak up, put some bass in your voice, Cornbread.
1: Hello!
3: L725 to Mr. W.B. Hornsby, over.
4: Go ahead for Hornsby there, Mr. Willis.
3: Back in the clear. Coming back to you, southbound, still got the 3027 in the lead, not permission to your limit, sir.
4: I'll give me just a second, call you right back.
3: Aye. You want to say it? I'll shove these back down the main line. Drop them in the clear. Pick up them four or whatever, how many tanks they are there. Pick them up and want to hit.

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0: Barbara Daytower.
1: Yes, sir, Doug Hayes.
0: Yeah, it's there coming out of the J03 with a station truck and back down towards that south connection.
1: Yes, sir, got you lined off. J03 on the T20, come on off.

0: Barbara Lightower.
1: Yeah, Mr. Bobbin.
0: Hold up, backing up. 25. 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

0: 25, got 8 approach, Rosen Junction. North out, south out.
1: Now, L725, come on to me, switching lead R09. All the way to the east end with him.
0: R09, all the way to the east end, or the west end.

0: DSX Dispatch Jackson to Chandler Dixon, over.
1: Dixon, over.
0: Is that y'all with the track right there in the OS at South Y, off South Connection to 1, over?
1: Could be the truck's right here close to the signal, but it shouldn't be throwing a track light. Let me look.
0: Alright, it just went out while we're talking, but yeah, it came on, it's gone now, over.
1: I don't understand. Do you you need me to put a blocker up just in case?
0: I'll put one up, over.
1: I don't understand. Appreciate it.
0: I guess you know it's 442 is going to go in jail for your Southway crossover.
1: That's correct.
0: And you don't, you're not doing nothing in the yard that's going to hold him up from coming on in, right, over?
1: That's correct, over.
0: All right, thank you, Spectra.

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1: You okay? 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
2: You may leave that split line for whoever that is behind if you want to get it.
1: Get it back. 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
2: Okay, just one check.

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1: B-Tower?
0: Yes, ma'am, you can just go to the B-Tower, to the actual tower, and he'll walk over to you.
1: Okay.

0: 10th Town Calling Service Center, over.
1: Farrell.
0: 492, track 75 with a 7564 in the lead, ready to go. You can shut it down or leave it running.
1: Shut it down.
0: Shutting it down.

0: you go.
1: Where y'all going?
2: We going over to the post.
1: We'll get it.

0: he's the one there, Matthew?
1: Yes, it goes ahead.
0: All right, let's come on out, follow them.
1: Yeah, come on.

0: Indianapolis Motor Service Center. Hey, Jimbo, do you need permission to pull an engine out of 75 and put one in 75 there, over?
1: Yes, sir. You got permission as long as there was clear.
0: Yes, sir. I understand. Engine movers out.

0: 25. What fuel level? Fuel levels in that motor?
1: 35. Got plenty of fuel.
0: Plenty of fuel. H19.
1: All right. Permission out once we tie it down?
0: Yeah, man. Come on.
1: I appreciate it.

0: 725, what's your engine? Lead here. Well, what is your engine number?
1: 725's got a 3027.
0: Thank you.

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1: Message, you and me hold up there at the bucket and let them get across first.
2: Speak to 18.
3: Let me get him across first, and then we'll go to the destination.
2: All right, I'm going to hold up here at the buggy. Let me know when you're ready.
3: Thank you.

0: Slack on the
1: camp. Clear slack coming to you, 3027.
0: Alright,
1: leave
0: them in the clear, swing
1: it on
2: 3027.
0: That'll be good,
2: that's 8101. CK, your line 212.
0: 212, alright. Come on south and 20 as we go to hand. 12.
3: Going to

0: All right, 161, head on toward that Falcon, Nick.
1: I knew
0: the... Teddy, I forgot whose flower you got.
1: Hell, I forgot too. 542, maybe?
0: Yeah, that sounds right.
1: We're going to 5, link up deep beat.
0: Yeah, bro.
2: Yeah, I'm going to

0: Charles 2527. Calling MA Coalfield.
1: Coalfield answering IO 2527. Over.
0: Yes, sir. Ms. Coalfield got a lead in 726726. Davis on the copy, like permission through your work authority. Over.
1: Alright, there, IO 2527, lead engine 726, Mr. Davis on the copy. This is Foreman M.A. Coalfield on the Fitzgerald sub. My men and equipment are in the clear. You have permission to proceed through my work authority on the number one track to the number two track. Maximum speed permitted for your train between milepost ANB 587.0 and the milepost ANB 587.2. Over.
0: Understand IL 2527, lead in 726. Got permission to enter MA Coalfield. Working limits on that Fitzgerald sub. From AMB 587.0 to the AMB 587.2 on all track. Bump for that number one to number two. All men and equipment are clear. Maximum authorized speed for the train.
1: Yes, that's correct. At 1330, 1330 hours. Over.
0: 1330.
1: Sir, y'all be careful. Go build out.
2: FX detector. 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

0: Mile 25, 27, calling MC Dixon, open.
1: Dixon has Robert.
0: Afternoon, sir. I got a lead engine 726, 726. Davis on the copy. Black permission to your work authority, open.
1: I feel number two track, over.
0: Yeah, 1 to 2.
2: Right, sir, 8 County, M442-28,
1: 26. You've got permission to enter and proceed for MC Dixon 707 working limits on the Jessup subdivision between the mileposts ANA 587.7 and ANA 588.1. I do have men and equipment on the south connection here just inside the yard limits. Ring the bell coming through here if you can. But authorized speed for your train, number two track, southbound, over.
0: Understand that IL-25-27. Leading 726 got permission to enter MC Dixon Work Authority on the Jefferson. From the ANA 587.7 to the ANA 588.1 on all tracks. It's going to be southbound on that number two. Ringing and blowing the bell. Got man on that south connection. Over.
1: Yes, sir. That's a good copy at 1332, Mr. Davis.
0: I understand. Good copy at 1332.
2: Right, so that's out of M442-28,
1: huh? M442-28,
2: answer, 8th Hour. All right, y'all, come on, Tim. Come on all the way. We're going to run in J3, power crossover R10.
1: All right, J3, power crossover
2: R10. Answer, no need to call me back. You line all the way.
1: Yes,

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Stop by.

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Jamestown, I'm two drives to the main. 6381. Drop by.

0: 25-27, leading 10-26. And an MC victory. Front authority on the Jefferson Cell. Southbound on that number 2.
1: 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Milepost 5-9-4.7.

0: 7 leading, 7-2-8-6, got approach line, sound way south, back to southbound out.
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0: 442, no defects. Yeah, count. Hey, approach story on northbound, defect 844.
2: Plane 41, 42 northbound. 58 to 1 northbound.

0: 42, Mr. Dixon, over.
1: Dixon, answer, over.
0: Yeah, Mr. Dixon, 442 here. We're going to run J3 into the yard. Am I going to be affecting you by any way?
1: You shouldn't, but I can go ahead and clear you if you need me to.
0: Got a 442-28, engine 844, engineer Ogden, over.
1: Who's copying, over?
0: Vince, O-G-D-E-N.
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1: Give me just a second, 442.

0: Dixon, that's 442 over. 42. Alright, M442, got lead locomotive 844. You got permission to enter and proceed through MC Dixon 707 working limits on the Jessup subdivision between the milepost ANA 587.7 and ANA 588.1. Do have men equipment there on the south connection just off the number one track there, if you will, ring the bell if you're coming into the yard. But otherwise, authorized speed for your train southbound over.
1: Mr. Dixon, Ogden on M442 with engine 844. Understand, got permission from work authority, Justice Subdivision, ANA 587.7, ANA 588.1, and J3 coming into the yard. Blowing horn, ringing the bell by you. Men, quit working around the south connection there. Over.
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1: Captain Sam,
0: 514-28. 514-28. All right, I'm ready to get you going here. What's the location?
1: It'll be a minute before I get some track. I've got to get some stuff on the head. I was just going to give you a job briefing on.
0: Okay, all right. Let's do it.
1: Got Jarred Boardwell on duty at 1200. Got a bullet number 051-7343 total messages. Six engines, and we do have DP. DP is going to be 120 deep. I got two behind it. Got three on the head. 3318, 4781, 932 on the head. DP is 38.7. And they all got about 4700 on fuel. And 47 loads, 139 empty tons of 1171 length, 11926. So we do have DP. I done the calendar day on, and got PCC up and going. I got a restriction for about a second, but I got it going, and looks like we're going to have to be on. No restrictions on.
0: All right, sounds good. Whenever he gets on board, you buzz me up, and we'll get you some track.
1: All right, sir. I'll talk to you in a few minutes.
0: Talk to you.

0: 9 West Coville.
1: Yes, sir. You ready to coffee?
0: It's going to be a little while. They said I got a switch. Went down in the yard there that he can't get fixed yet. I didn't want to hold you up.
2: Okay, that's fine. You going to stay there at the Pearson and then head that way here in a little bit?
0: That's right. As soon as you let us know, I'll holler back at you.
2: Okay, when you do come back, you still got lead engine 2004 and Taylor copying?
0: That's right.
2: I copy that. Yeah, just give me a shout when you head this way, over.
0: All right, thanks.
2: Appreciate it. Go feel that.
3: Hey, AJ Stevens to the right side, A Tower. HST to the right side, A Tower.
4: Sure.

0: Go ahead, Fred Tower.
1: Yes, sir, Matthew. That's that Y-19 that want to call my kid on that freight lead, though.
0: Yes, sir, it is.
1: If he needs to come through this C1 switch, he can ease up here, and I can walk him over that switch, though.
0: Sounds good. I'll tell him. Thank you.
1: All right, appreciate it. I'll be sitting there, staying up there by him. He'll get him across, though.
0: All right, sir, appreciate it.
2: Yeah. Hey, that, I didn't understand
3: the 106, right? Yeah, that's right, 7106.

0: Adam, Mr. Schofield, hello.
1: Go ahead there, Y190.
0: Short lived. I reckon they're ready for us now.
1: Aren't you ready?
0: That's right.
1: 28, lead engine 2004, Mr. Taylor on the copy. It's Foreman M.A. Cofield on Fitzgerald Sub. My men and equipment are in the clear. You have permission to proceed through my work authority on the freight lead between the milepost ANB 587.0, milepost ANB 587.2, maximum speed permitted for your train. Over.
0: Over, Sam. Got permission through Mr. Cofield's work authority on Fitzgerald Sub. Milepost ANB 587.0, ANB 587.2. On the freight lead. Men and equipment are in the clear.
1: Yes, sir, that's correct. 1353. That's 1353 hours. Over.
0: 1353.
1: Yes, sir, that's correct. Y'all be careful and have a safe rest of your day and the weekend. Over.

0: 161 to Matthew from the
1: Nathan. Hey, Dallas.
0: We got this CP set up. You want us to put it over there on 3?
1: Yes, sir, please.
0: All right. I'm ready there. Let me... Okay. I got it set out. Just cut the air out and we'll pull forward. All right. And I got this switch back up here also. We need to get that 5.

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0: a while back. We looked like we lined up for the diamond, Elvis.
1: If you stop the car as well, will you stay out of that work authority?
0: Yes, sir. That's why we were calling you. Yes, sir. That's right.
1: Car as well it is.
0: All right, sir. Thank you.
1: PTI. Miss Amanda, I-143, service center to car as well, please.
2: Okay, about halfway done.
1: Okay, thank you.
3: 38, 8 out.
1: Hold on, 738.

0: It's 1483 to right Shard 8 Tower.
1: One
2: nine, Mr. Cofield. We hit that Y 190.
1: Yes, sir. We got a siding job in for her real quick, so we can get fast and switch. I guess he's gonna walk us over it. So gonna let you know we got permission on the restart.
2: Yeah, so y'all got permission on the restart under previous instructions and time. Over.
1: All right, thank you.
2: Yes, sir. Y'all be careful. Take care of that.
0: It's

0: 7:38. Go ahead for me.
1: When we can, we'd like to get out of here.
0: All right, so don't run over them happy hostlers when they clear up 12:13 freely.
1: Fine, officers, 12:13 freely. Here we go.
2: No details.

0: Hey, dispatcher.
1: Am 514-28, it's about some track, will you, sir?
0: All right, you already job briefed, that right?
1: Yes, sir, we already job briefed.
0: Mile post there in Bullard.
1: We AN 594 up here.
0: East D1 number. 79559. The date's 528-26, AN594, M514-28 with 3318 Bullard, 1A main track, north direction, SAS Ruskin main, to the NAS, the GF interlocking on the main. Oh. That's right. Okay. 1410 PM zero. That's right, guys.

0: speak to one, HR Matthews.
1: Yes, sir.
0: I'm assuming you want to drag this three down.
1: Please do.

0: 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Sir, coming up on that west end of 10.
1: Follow 42 line out of the west, and I'll try to help you watch the bottom change goes to R9.
0: All right. 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
2: Appreciate it, 161.
0: Yes, sir.
3: Y'all be safe, okay?
2: Y'all too, we're going to try.
4: 7:38.
5: Yeah, I made it back on this end. If you don't pull it out here to SR crossing, I'll make it up.
2: All right, here we go.
5: Yeah,
2: I'm going to
5: make it back on
2: this
6: end.

0: Yeah.
1: I just dropped the conductor off at Ruskin, so I'm headed to the service center and bring them to Carswell.
0: Yes, ma'am, please.
1: Okay.
2: Set 7:38 open. 38. Yeah, hold up there. You got a hopper door open.
3: Hands up.

0: Hi, Farmer Johnson, right here at HL.
1: Go ahead there, Farmer Johnson.
2: Can
1: I sit on this mechanically and back into that staff nation talking to MC Deacon, no? Farmer Johnson, sitting on there after a train driver by you. Do your thing, get there.
0: All right, come to me, Springfield.
1: Yeah, track two, Carswell. Bye-bye.
3: Scofield is at X-14328, over.
0: X-14328,
3: Scofield, over.
0: Yes, sir. You know how long y'all
3: going to
0: be stopped, over?
3: Yes, sir. The inbound crew, the outbound, going to be swapping out here with us momentarily. So, not exactly sure there, Mr. Scofield, over.
0: Okay. You think selling your thing is setting off Blackshear Avenue back there, over?
3: We knocked down PTC, but he's thinking we are back there, this Ms. Coco.
0: All
3: right, copy, Ms. Coco.

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1: Clear on these. 442, roll.
2: M38. We got a
0: all right. 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
1: Jason Anderson, over.
0: We got permission from H-Town. We're going to back up to your 6 truck and spray it over.
1: All right, I think they're about to take that section truck off. Just be looking out for them.
0: They coming in the yard or they backing up?
1: They coming in. Where'd you say the spray truck was?
2: Yeah, he was coming up behind y'all, headed out toward the south connection.

0: Harvard, it's Daryl Johnson.
1: Yeah, go ahead.
0: Yeah, we're trying to get on there and get set off.
1: Okay, get off of this rock crossing right here.
0: Yeah, we might can.
1: If we can, I can pull it back up high.

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0: Hi, Farmer Johnson, East Alpha.
1: Go ahead, Farmer Johnson.
0: Yes, sir, ready to come off this down South Phoenicia and take off at that bridge across the right there.
1: Yeah, man, help yourself. How about Mr. Barber? Did he get off the track and in the clear?
0: Yeah, he off the track and in the clear.
1: All right, thank you.
2: Now 3844.

0: City Gardener, WB Hornsby, over.
1: Go ahead, Chris.
0: Yes, sir. We're in station. Let's come through your limit. South direction, over.
1: Say that again. I didn't quite hear you.
0: Like mission through your limits, south direction, over.
1: Oh, yeah, come on with it. Call it 1430.
0: 1430, we'll give you a call on the other side of it.
1: All right, man. Have a good one.
0: You, bud.

0: 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Operation.
1: Come here, Mr. Dixon.

0: L738, you waiting on me?
1: 38, waiting on somebody to come close the door, over.
0: Oh, that's right, I remember hearing that.
1: Yeah.
0: All right, so thank you.
2: I was tracking in the studio.

0: Gardner or Hornsby, over.
1: Oh, yeah.
0: Yeah, I'm clear your limits, over.
1: All right, man. Have a great day.
2: That's it.
0: You too, bud.
2: 5 9 9 0 1 No defect. Repeat. No defect. Total axles 7 8 4. Detector out.
3: Good DD, no defect.

0: Tower 738,
1: over. 38,
0: over. You do know you got the double pipe to 213 to pick up that work train, don't you?
1: No, ain't nobody said nothing.
0: Is it on your work order?
1: It just said it was on the bottom of the train. We thought it was already there.
0: Okay. Yep, if that has to be out there beside you on T-13, or you see it down there on T-13.
1: I might as well get the recruit call.
0: I know that's right.

0: dispatcher Jacksonville, answering 143.
1: JMC Dixon, I was buzzing you up over.
0: What can I do for you, over?
1: 25 on the number one track, ANA 587.8 to the dot 9, message 40548. I need to change that code to read 141, over.

0: go.
1: Hey, Sal.
0: This is the electronic and it hits the
1: spot. Yes, sir, take off.
2: That's the 25 ANA 587-8, ANA 587-9. Now reads 141 MCD. Is that correct, over?
0: Yes, that's correct. I'll read.
2: All right, here we go. Signal indication, over. Or I'm sorry, I appreciate it, over.
0: I think so.
2: Thank you, Jeff.
1: Seven 38 going to run over the C2 side of that switch.
0: We in the clear. You can have the C1 back in service.
1: Back in service.

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1: Well, 410, track 64, with a 5263 in the lead, ready to go.
2: Thank you all.

0: Western. Over.
1: X-143-28, like to do a job briefing.
0: Go ahead with it, over.
1: We are the X-143-28, CXD-506, CXD-793, got Barry and Cleary on duty at 1400, got dispatch bulletin 5321, got 60 loads, 0 empties, 8,743 tons, 9,702 foot, we have sufficient power, we're heading power, we have about 1400 gallons on both engines, not a key train, no restrictions, we have cars for the ramp, then we go to Moncrief, we have PTC and TO, and we also need to pull down to Astoria to let the CSX police inspect our train for any open containers.
0: All right, plenty of power and fuel, got work at the ramp and Moncrief, and want to go to Astoria to check a train out. Let's go signal to Casey.
1: Copy that, signal to Casey, appreciate it.
0: Thank you. JDS.

0: I'm mashing that button on a 54642.
1: All right. Got it on, Constable.
0: All right. He said something about picking up some cars and T-16. You're going to do class 3 after that?
1: Yeah, that'd be fine.
0: All right. Roll by on each car, 1457.
1: 1457. All right. Thanks, Constable.
0: Yes, I'm in.

0: IRL 730, entry line all the way.
1: All the way.
0: That is correct, sir.
1: Give me a ride, pick him up.
0: You know I will. I feel like that MTO ride, they'll probably give you a hand.
2: Down verify 74 to the marker, tire eastmost, knock down DP, please.

0: X-143
1: to MA Cofield, over.
0: Cofield
1: answering, over.
0: Yes, sir, Mr. Cofield. I just want to make sure you're in clear and your work authority was up, and we didn't get no clearance there. I see you dropped off the board.
1: Yes, sir. We're everybody clear, and my order is expired.
0: That is correct. Okay, thank you, Mr. Cofield. Y'all have a good day.
1: Y'all say y'all be full out.
0: That is correct. As soon as I can, I'm going to give... Mr. Dixon, same Curtis here, and we're going to head that way.
1: All right, sir. Y'all be careful. I appreciate it. Good out.
0: Thank you. X-143 to Mr. MC Dixon, over.
2: Dixon, over.
0: Yes, sir. I want to make sure you was in the clear and y'all was all good. We coming through.
2: Yes, sir. Y'all have a safe trip.

0: dispatch to Jacksonville, any answer, and over.
1: Hey, Mr. Chris, this is at 143. We fit to pull around there to your side. I don't guess there's any way you can put us on the number two track down there. The story is, there's something sitting down there in the way.
0: 729 is coming northbound at Verdanza. So he's lit right now to South Y.

0: dispatch to Jacksonville, yes, turn over.
1: Hey, Mr. Chris, this is that 143. We fixed to pull around there to your side. I don't guess there's any way you can put us on the number two track down there at Astoria. Is there something sitting down there in the way?
0: 729 is coming northbound at Verdanza. So he's lit right now to South Y. As soon as he clears, you'll go back. How big are you?
1: Well, I'm 9,700 foot, but they need to inspect my train there at Astoria.
0: Okay, to take the light down there at South Y, and I'll bring you down at Astoria on the number two track.
1: Yes, sir, that is okay.
0: All right. Let me see if I can get their lights back.
1: Okay.
0: Dispatcher L72928, engine 4551, over. Hey, can I pull the light down at Astoria? I've got you lit up number two, and this X143 just told me they want number two track to go get their train inspected, over. All right, understand the conductor and engineer are both in agreement to pull that I can take the light at Astoria. When it comes back, it'll be for you to go down number one, O&E track, over.
2: All right, I'm staying here.

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1: Cofield, over.
0: Yeah, we're going to be just a minute. Mr. Chris had to rework his signals up there. He gets on that number two up there. But we've been in the lead.
1: All right, copy that, over. Appreciate it. Cofield out.

0: Minor 4.7.
1: No, sir, we still on the
2: target.
1: Oh, there you go. Fly back T-13.
2: Thanks.
3: 12 card and cup, you clear. Here we go back.
2: That's right. Everything
3: lined. 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

0: 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Red roll 3.
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0: Come on.
1: Stretcher.
0: That's right. Stretch yourself out. 3 7101.
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0: McCormick Cofield to X-143. Your lights are fixing to come in. Over.
1: Five.
2: Sure, I'll knock the brakes off. There they are. Appreciate it, Mr. Cofield. Y'all have a good one.
1: No defects. Total axle 616. End of transmission.
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0: M4TNA Tower. Hey, can you get a hold of the service center? We've been calling. I can't get him, get permission to get out of here.
1: All right, I'll talk to you. You'll have to go east now because the tunnel's out of service.
0: All right.

0: Charlie in the mud, dropping your three.
1: 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He said something about the, something was wrong with the tunnel. 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Is that right? 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Is that right?

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0: 3820. Where are we at in this thing?
1: We're going to conduct get back to the head.
0: Alright, buzz me up when he gets up there.
1: Alright, we're going to buzz you up top.
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1: We know well, Dale.
0: Excellent, excellent. All right, signal location.
1: All right, here we go, signal location.

0: call Recruit, or you can line us up and we can swap out with Aaron at Fitzgerald.
1: Yeah, I think Joey's calling a switcher to make sure y'all get up there and 742 gets up there.
0: All right, well, then what do we need to do to work then?
1: Yeah, he said something about stopping at Sessom to pick up some cars.
0: That's right. Got to pick up Sessom, showing pull premium, and then setting off, I think, 11, pulling 6 at the Pilgrims.
1: Pilgrims is the one where y'all block the south of Ambrose, or where's Pilgrims at?
0: That's right. I'll have to block the south end, hopefully 30 minutes or less. They're supposed to have it in one track. Well, we shove ours in one, come off, grab theirs, and leave.
1: Okay. We'll see what we can do after Sessions. I'll go ahead and see about getting y'all a ride ordered up from somewhere.
0: I understand. Here we go, Corey.

0: check with Joey before. We don't see anything. There's like four cars in the scales, but I can't see him. I think there's 60-something on this 738 that's behind us, so you will reach out to him. Just make sure we ain't missing nothing.
1: Okay, yeah, 738 ain't going to make it, so those cars will have to ride tomorrow's train, I guess.
0: Yeah, I think they got one of our engines, too, so they may just run an extra tomorrow, but just, if you can, check with Joey and see if there's anything we need to do.
1: All right, we'll do. I'll call him and let you know.
0: All right, appreciate it, bud.
1: Yeah, JDS.

0: So 729 on that CFXT 4551 Lemon is clear. Jamestown on that number 2 track to the single main profile.
1: Had you marked it there, Mr. Boone?
0: Right, all right. So I hope y'all get ahead of that way I can take them rock cars with me.
1: Ain't gonna happen. I'm going in at Cecil's, pick up 11, premium for 5, chicken house to drop 11, pick up 7.
0: I'm gonna do all that today, isn't it?
1: Yeah, oh yeah, they're gonna call a recruit.
0: Alright.
1: We're gonna follow y'all as far as we can.
0: Alright, put that thing in my 8, Mr. Mark.
2: Hang on, that's what I'm trying to do, is y'all get out of the way.

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1: Post 591.5.
0: Car apartment L 738.
2: 38, over.
0: Yes, sir. I'm going to have to catch it back up with you. I'm going to have to get you to stop. Jamestown, you got a chain dragon.
2: Got a chain dragon. All right, we'll stop at Jamestown.

0: car for me. I'm going to bail off at US 1, and if you want to pick me up there.
1: What was that?
0: I'm going to bail off at US 1 and have him pull by, and then you can give me a ride to the head.
1: Tim Boy, that's up to you. That's on one of them cars that we just added to it, one of them managed way cars.
0: All right. You want to get it or you want me to get it?
1: No, I can get it. I just got to get ahead of it so I can get you stopped.
0: I understand. We'll pull the James Tannis stop.

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1: 38, over.
0: Yes, sir. Looks like you got about 25, 30 cars, and I'll get you some.
1: 25, 30, all right.
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0: Ciao, lei te auguro. Oh boy. I keep trying, but I'll try to call him. Pretty much, you'll come to a hand through the T24 switch to get out of the service center when you get at the end of that track. You'll have to get it back, and then you'll just keep straight on, and just talk to me when you get around to a big road crossing around there, which I'll see you on the camera, but just talk to me when you get that T24 switch back, and I'll help guide you around.
1: Get the T24 switch back, and you'll guide us on around it.

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0: 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Have a good one.
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0: 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Appreciate it.
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0: That is exactly right, yes, ma'am.
2: 1038 North.

CSX detector, milepost 591.5, no defects, repeat, no defects, total axles 414, detector out.

Well, I might want to see what got back up. It's up, but it says air brake is powered on it. I've been saying that for 2 or 3 minutes now. It's all shut down, but...

0: phone. Is that train in 75 fitting to leave over?
1: You ain't asked me to go yet. 161. Go ahead. Y'all ain't pulling out right now, are you?
2: No, I'm waiting on this engine to reset and everything is shut down.
1: Do what y'all got to do, Carter.
0: We can go right now and just line switch it back on or whatnot.
1: That's fine.

0: Go ahead, brother.
1: All right, keep on heading that way. We passed that T-24.
0: Yes, sir, that's right. Keep on coming like you're coming.
1: All right.
0: You come all the way around to the South Connection. And once you clear that last crossover before the South Connection, I'll be able to line you back towards your train. How many motors y'all got?
1: Three.
0: Three, yeah. You'll get up there pretty close to the South Connection signal.

0: Let me know when you're on the phone.
1: Yeah,
0: on
1: the 4-0-6-2-6-3.
0: Out on the ground. Keep going ahead.
2: Thank you.

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1: Yeah, that's good, 410, let me line you up. Ah, 410. Line through the south wind, down C-10.
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3: All right, sir, I'm releasing my three steps. I got seven containers resealed. Y'all are good to go.
4: Copy, you're in the clear. Release that three steps, seven containers resealed. We appreciate it.
3: Yes, sir, y'all have a safe trip.
4: You too.
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1: We're
0: at 4 of them. Couldn't make that turn.
2: How many you got?
1: 4.
2: I got a train going out that east way. As soon as he clears, you'll be able to get by.
1: Copy that. 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
1: X-649-28,
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1: 649, over.
2: Y'all stop at Rice Junction a minute. I'll try to get one out before I can get you in here.
1: All right, we'll be holding up at Rice Junction, okay?

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1: Go ahead, over.
0: Sir, ready to blast off out of this 3.
2: So somebody did some shopping. Is that what you're saying?
1: That's right.
2: 7. I can tell you back in the late 90s, I was working the old P&O up there, and there was one of these UPS trains that was carrying Levi jeans, Converse, tennis shoes, TVs, microwaves, and tires. And from Bar Yard to Garrett, Indiana, it's like roughly 200 miles, there were TVs, tires, and jeans and everything strewn across the railroad.
1: Such a big waste.
2: Somebody was stealing and just was throwing it off the side of the train, and, you know, in hopes to go back or for their counterparts to go get it.
1: Weren't very organized.
2: Man, I don't know. All I know is, like you said, it's 99% of this is an inside job.
3: Again, most railroaders I know is too lazy to walk back here to 3 cars it would take to get something.
2: Whoa. Are you saying that your friends say you're a big boy?
3: I'm not. Yes.
2: All right. 26, non-clearing. He's coming. I know you're clearing at Berganza, but he's at Respawn. 452, non-clear, or he's a 10-1, but I'm bringing him on too. So 2 at Astoria, and then you'll roll south. I've got you coded to go. So have a good trip as soon as they get by, over.
1: Appreciate it. Waiting for 2, then we're going to the ramp.
2: That is correct. Thank you, AJ. Dispatch J-Shop.
1: 2-1 today, South.

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2: He was on 32, of course.
1: All right, thank you.
0: Coming out the east end of the shop that time.
2: Come on out. I can't get you around there yet, but you come on out and head on around to buggy crossing there.
0: What are we doing?
2: I don't know. We'll figure it out.
0: All right.
2: I think it'll be a while before they hear, I think.

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0: 61, we're going to put that power on R1 there as soon as they drop the flag, get through working it there. So just hold up there at the buggy until we until they get it, then we'll swing up back down there.
1: All right.

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0: Okay, no defects expected, tractive effort, all head in power, you're ready to go. You got to get a brake, you got to get a brake test or a button pushed over.
1: Yeah, that's right. Then we'll be ready.
0: You got here. Tell me you do have to still get a brake test and button pushed over.
1: Yes, sir. That is correct. Still got on blast.
0: Holy smokes. All right. That's it. Once you get it, it'll be signal indication okay for you to depart from where you stand. Over.
1: All right. Since we get all that, signal indication okay to depart from where we stand.
0: That is correct. Here we go. Jay, dispatch, Jackson.
2: 4-2.

0: 542. You can start making your double there. Just talk to me on the east end of T-12.
1: Copy that. Make our move. Copy to you. East end of 12.

0: tell you what, I'm on 410, you getting D's in a T10, you'll be lying around the pocket, switching lead to the diamond.
1: Around the pocket, switch lead to the diamond.
0: 542. I've got you lying T12, T13, all the way up except the last switch, which 410 will be going through. But it should give you room to make your double.
2: 12, 13, all the way except the last switch.

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0: like some bitch on the deck.
1: He's flying, he's mad, about to carry me away.
2: Well,
3: clear, come around with one.

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0: civilian turnover. Over. CSX JE dispatcher Jack, civilian turnover. Over.
1: They're squealing, but it's certainly tight.
2: I'm in there, IO-26.
3: IO-26.
2: Copy that. Conductor said you had a handbrake here close to the bottom. What was that number again there, Morgan?
1: 8472.
2: Car number 888472.
3: He said it was bound up real tight.
2: Said it weren't squealing, but it was tight. Yeah, the chain was tight, he said, I think. There was no smell or no sound, but the chain was definitely tight.
3: Oh, 26, 28 to that JE, over.

0: 6, 28 to that JE dispatch, over.
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1: I-026.
0: Yeah, I'm stopped. I had the X-143 report a tied handbrake on my 87th car. I can't get a hold of the dispatcher. Is there any way we can get a ride out here? Or I can get my conductor to the 87th car. We're stopped at Brunel. Maybe you got a hotline to the JE. I'm going to go back to 14, try to get a hold of it.
1: All right, I'll work on trying to get you right there, too.
0: Appreciate you. Thanks, IO 2628, the JE dispatcher. Over.
2: Wonderful.

0: Dispatch Jacksonville, answer it over.
1: 26-28, over.
0: I can pull the light down at South Y, is that correct, over?
1: Yes, sir, that's right. I don't know if they told you or not, X-143, we have a handbrake on the 87th car. Let me know when you got your pencil ready.
0: All right, lights coming down at South Y, you are stopped. 87th car, handbrake, stuck. Build up.
1: They weren't able to look at it. He said he saw it as it went by. He said it was tight, but it wasn't smoking or noising or whatever. So I didn't want to go any further.
0: That's okay. I mean, mechanical's coming out, I presume.
1: I called Waycross, and they're supposed to be sending a ride to get my conductor to the bottom to untie it.
0: Okay. They're sending a ride. What's that car number?
1: DTTX Dallas Tango Tango X-Ray 888-422.
0: Stuck handbrake on DTTX 888-422-87D. Mechanicals en route. Is that correct?
1: That's right. DTTX 888-422.
0: All right. Well, I'm going to get the... I'm going to get this 410 out. I mean, this is wonderful. Good to know, over. And they said, MTO says, same thing you just told me. All right, I appreciate it. And let me know when they've got the brakes knocked off and if there's any buildup or what they're going to do with that car, over.
1: I'll at you whenever my conductor gets to the bottom and knocks the handbrake off.
0: All right, thank you, J Dispatch, J Spout.

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Zags Iowa 26 28 with the engine 816 and stock Brunel. Number one track, northbound out.

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3: You guys got a car number on that reported break?
4: Yes, sir. It is a DTTX-888-472. It's the 87th pig.
3: Thank you.

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1: Ten. Five. That'll do. Clear, stretch them out.
3: Stretch.
1: She's still on here.

0: dispatching tags to the land, turn over.
1: Hey, Chris, they're 452. I believe I've got it slow enough now if you need to take out north end of again, so we'll put the brakes on.
0: All right, I can take the light back north end of Berganza. Signal is coming down. You got your train under control. The conductor and engineer are both in agreement. Is that correct, over? Understand, M452, I can take the light down at north end of Berganza. Both the conductor and engineer are in agreement. I can, train is under control. Is that correct, over?
1: You can, over. All that is correct.
0: All right, here we go. Signal is coming down. I'm going to turn this 143 loose, and as soon as they get by, you'll go north, over. Thank you, J Dispatch Jacksonville. J Dispatch Jacksonville, answering, over.
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0: M410 to Hornsville.
1: Give me just a second, 410. I'm trying to get my boards down for the 5:30. Give me just a second, get pulled over, and I'll get you cleared, please.
0: Okay.

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1: Alright, I'm up here at emergency crossing. I'm going to roll over and talk to that car inspector.
0: Ample.

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0: All right, M410, lead engine 5263, Mr. Hastings has permission to enter WB Horn's work authority on a Jessup sub, AM583.5 to AM585.3, man equipment to clear, authorized speed, over.
1: I got a Hastings on the 5263, has permission through Horn's work authority from the AM583.5 to the 583, AM585.3. Man equipment in the clear, maximum speed for men for our train. Is that correct, over?
0: That's correct, 1705.
1: 1705, thank you.

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1: 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Up front to the junction is a CSXD 5263 northbound.

0: Tower 61. They gave me that R1 back now. Y'all pull on up there to Georgia South Connection there. I'll line you into R1. That's where the head of the train is.
1: All right.

0: Tower 2, PTI.
1: Go ahead.
0: 542, you conduct. You got him back on the head yet?
1: Yes, sir. Yes, sir, he's back on the head.
0: All right, I got a 492 crew at the service center needs to be picked up and taken to the east end of R1 to swap out with the hostlers.
1: Okay.

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1: CSX-2, dispatcher Jacksonville, answering over.
2: Sir, it's AM-542-28, ready for that job briefing, over.
1: I'm ready, over.
2: Sir, got a bulletin number 05680, Osteen and Covington, on duty at 1600. Got a CSXT 829 with 5,000 fuel, CSXT 1704, 3,500, and a CSXT 7106 with 5,000 fuel, and lastly, the lead, the CSXT 7125 with 4,500 fuel. We have 81 loads, 118 empties, 14,348 tons. The length is 11,808. Not a key, no work. Calendar day is good. PTC and TO is ready to go.
1: Okay, so you got to get a brake test, a button push, bingo, uno. What do you got to do?
2: That's all correct. Got an arm to light, yes, sir.
1: How about going across the diamond and get the arm, the light arm to when your rear end clears the diamond, or are they there right now and you're going to do it right there?
3: I'd have to pull out 100 cars, but they're sitting there waiting on me.
1: Let's go. It'll be one of them nights. Efficiency's not our top quality, so let's go north. Signal on occasion, over.
2: Here we go.
1: I guess you'll have to get a deadhead and turn. I'll get one call for you right now. You're taking it just to Savannah, is that correct?
2: That's correct, over.
1: All right, here we go. Jay, dispatch, Jason.
2: 542 out.
3: 542, right, Charlie Tower.
4: 542, you line all the way to the signal.
3: All the way, he'll go.

0: Jack Strand.
1: B-step on
2: 816. That's right, you still got 3-step on the 816, over.
1: Copy, please. 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

0: tower to PTI. The tunnel is back in service, by the way. Yeah, do you copy that? 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
0: Okay. Just let you know that the tunnel is back open now.
1: Oh, yay.

0: Hi, AJ Steen, we're on the ground clear of our tracks. You can release that preset, not clear, so please come off on this car.
1: Please reset, station, please break.
2: 10 over.
1: M410 over. Pumping them off.
2: One extra, it looks like it's an empty line 15. You see that on your tablet, over?
1: I was just looking at the buildup on that.
2: Yes, just update your CT168 if you would, please, over.
1: All right, thank you. I'm looking at it now.
2: I think you, Chief.

0: X-143-28, ZXE-506, get approach medium, distance to Braganza, main track, southbound.
1: Let me make sure that I guess you, what was the pressure at when you coupled up? Did y'all have to blow that up or what? Because I was wondering if they disconnected the airline from the bottom. And whatnot on it. Alright, good deal. Alright, when y'all get the air cut in, get it pumped up, drag it down to the east end of the buggy, drag it down to the buggy across the police.

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1: I'm

0: think you want an 8 tire. 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
1: I got a crew coming to swap out with you, buddy.
0: All right, thank you.

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0: PSX IO 2628 to that JE, over. Right, we got our handbrake knocked off, no build up, ready to roll, over.
1: You figure, no build up, knocked off, okay for movement, safe for movement, and you figure it probably was missed at the ramp, is that correct?
0: It had to be, unless we had some freestyler up there tying handbrakes, getting
1: you have a good trip north, over.
0: All right, Chris, appreciate you. Have a great day.
1: You only got me for another 18 months, over.
0: You gonna retire?
1: That is correct, over.
0: I feel like you're too young to retire.
1: Just because I act like I'm 5 years old doesn't mean I am.
0: There you go.
1: Alright, thank you. Jay, dispatch station. I see it. It'll be coming your way there, 143.
2: Alright, I passed that shit.
1: Thank you. I wish I did. It wouldn't have happened. Here we go, Jay, dispatch station.

0: Yard 8 Tower to 492 over.
1: 492.
0: What's y'all's status, bro?
1: Engineers are back there messing with something, but when they get back here, we're ready to go. They're on that second unit trying to get it started.
0: I got you. Okay, yeah, I'll just check it here. I'm going to try to get y'all a sling out here. As soon as 26 gets by, we'll sling up and shove back down to your train, rest your train.
1: All right. They just got back. We're ready to go whenever.
0: Okay.
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3: IO 2628, clear, stop Y. Number 1, CSX D816, northbound.

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0: Coming out to Brunel, 12,000 feet, head in power.
1: All right, got a little bit to clear up, then I can get you in here in just a few minutes.
0: All right, stand by.
2: Have a cosmic evening,
0: I think. Hope you guys have a good night.

0: M492.
1: Y'all punch in your PTC, come on.
0: Yes, sir. My engineers, they're still back there messing with something.
2: 492, just 8 hours.
1: Go ahead.
2: Yeah, having trouble with his second engine, 5109. It's got a train line alarm on it. I'm trying to figure out with the computers what's wrong with it.
1: Okie dokie. Alright. Alright, I'm gonna bring a train in while y'all working on that then.
2: Okay, these engines all came out of the shop because these bottom two were totally shut down. Battery knife was full. The computers were all dead on them.
1: Yeah, they come out of the shop.
2: Okay. All right, I guess I'll call them back, see if they can't help me out.
1: Okay. Power to 649.
3: 349-0.
1: Sorry about all that. Just got congested there for a while. Come on in, North Connection, to row number 5, North Connection R5.
3: North Connection R5, no zones. Here we go.
1: Yes.
2: I started them up. This 5109's got some sort of train line alarm on it, and I can't figure out what fault is, though.
3: All right, where are you at?
2: East End R01.

0: 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Dennis can, we'd be to head east all the way.
1: Clear to go.

0: We're heading towards the east end of the shop for Mesa now, going to F-12 and F-14.
1: Yes, sir. Now, what do you think, sir?

0: Yeah, the A Tower.
1: Go ahead.
0: Need me anywhere?
1: Not right at the moment.
0: All right.
2: No defects. Total axles 5, 8, 6. Detector out.

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1: End of transmission.
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0: 452 A Tower. I see you got a lot of chicken creep on in here to the switch and lead to this 649 clears up.
1: All right, creeping on in, wait for the 642.

0: Tower to 492 engines.
1: 492-0.
0: Which engine was it that you was having trouble with?
1: The middle engine, 5109-0.
0: Has the shop talked to you or anything yet?
1: Yeah, I talked to Jimbo, and I guess he's sending somebody out to us.
0: Okay.

0: 6:49, 28 Daytime.
1: Right, Charlie Tower.
0: Yeah, we good on the east end?
1: Yes, sir, you good.
0: All right, thank you, sir.
1: Charlie Tower, 452. Come on in to R2 with 00R1.
0: I'm under 4.
2: All right, going to 2-1.

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0: by the front. 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

0: 3749. 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Copy that. C-Rail coming down. Verify. 72 a couple for me, oh. That's right.
1: Line up 5, catching up 100. 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

0: sir.
1: Ryan Charlotte 8 Tower to PTO.
2: Go ahead.
1: You come to the west end of R1, west end R1, have this train protect the shove, please.
2: All right.
1: Ryan
0: Charlotte 8 Tower coming up to that west end.
1: You can creep on out through R13 there. Just be easing along until we get PTI through the tunnel there in place.
0: All right.
3: I switch line and it's clear. 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

0: 492
1: answered and over. 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We're shoving in behind you on the west end.
0: All right, sir. Appreciate the heads up.
1: You copy that, 452. They will be crew on the other end of that RO1, but you won't never get nowhere near them.

0: for you.
1: .452, looks like PPI is in place. You can swing on out now. 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
0: All right. Here we go.

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0: Shut them down and leave them running.
1: Leave it running, Fabio.

0: apples it took. 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
1: Three more is all fine.
0: Yeah, let's go. Off the buggy now. Anytime you get them eaten, that'll be fine.
1: Ooh, 720. You got him three steps, 720.
2: You got that three steps, 787, you kidding me?

Good brakes, three steps, 720. Drop three, you're clear, you're leaving them in the clear, you hit six on a 720.

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1: That way, Blake, I need him to pull.
2: Six on a 720. Thermo.
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2: Morning, brother.
1: Yeah, the Miracle Man fixed it up for us. We ready to swing out of R01, show back to F9.

Yeah, go ahead. You could have been.

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1: Charlie Tomcat. All right, I'll get you one over as soon as I can.
2: 720, I'm clear, call. Drop 3, when you're ready, come on, back to on 220.
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1: Let me get this flow down a little bit. 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
0: Will do.
2: First test line is 7564.
0: Room for 20, 720.

0: I'm stopping. Austin on the 720. The three step is applied when you get back up here.
1: Go ahead, 492. Yes, sir, I thought you heard me. You lied down T10.
2: All right, Carl, release three, up riding back up to 2075-64.

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0: Good break. Three steps, 720. About 3 clear to cut, flash coming to you, 720. They're clear, ahead, 720. 452 8 Tower, be okay to through the tunnel to the shop.
1: Yes, sir, that's right. Come on out, through the tunnel to the shop.
0: Here we go.

0: 1-8-75-64.
1: We are coming through the tunnel here in a minute. Three of them on the west end. Our leader, the 720, when it does load, which is seldom, the horsepower is limited. So 720 is going to need some tuning up.
2: Copy that. We'll get you finished.
1: All right, I'll let you know when we get to the west end. We'll be coming through the tunnel here in a minute.

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2: Three more, 787.
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0: 911.
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2: Stop.
1: 295, I got a 452 coming up too. Let that 452 come in, then you come in right behind them, over.
3: Blake, we're almost to the west end. Service Center Farmer, we're almost to the west end.
1: Copy that.

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1: Okay.
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0: Service Center 452. Here at Alpha, you verify 72 and couple. You will be filing the ladder. That's fine. I'm coming to get them.
1: Okay, so a couple we will be filing, but that's okay.

0: 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Here we go. 720.
1: M492, 8 Tower. 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
2: Conductor's back on the head, we're doubled up. Ready to pull the east end and get our light on, go.
1: Alright, T10 through the pocket all the way up. 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I mean, pull to the east end of T10, talk to him.
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0: 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We're inside and clear up above.
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2: Yeah, come up here to Herbertville, all head in, power over.
1: All right, sir, 815. You can ease on up to Nickel Street there. I got to get 492 out, and then I'll get y'all in here.
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1: 457-28, ready for a job brief, Jay.
0: I'm ready for a job brief when you are, 457.
1: I got bulletin number 05821, Grantham Rodriguez, 1730, CSX 787-5340-90 and 3173, 84 low, 79 empties, 12 410 tons, 10 860 feet, PTC, TO working, no defects, we got 4,000 gallons on each, loaded up, ready to go, we are a key train, restricted.
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1: Waiting on the light.
0: Waiting on what light?
1: Signal indication. That's all we got.
0: Five, as soon as he clears Astoria, you should be able to get a better light, over.
1: All right, we'll be waiting for it. Appreciate it.
0: All right, I'll get you called out down there at Baldwin. Here we go, Jay, dispatch, check out.

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1: See, it ain't true.
0: Oh, gone, sure is. You out.
1: On the other side, sitting on the bridge.
0: Yeah, you probably in our way.
1: Been messing with your boss all day.
0: We heard.
1: Bill, and he'll track the boss man, like a fly to a turd.
0: I believe it.

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2: Okay.
1: Y'all can creep this way over to switch and lead. I got one coming in off the other side. As soon as he clears, I'll get y'all in.
2: All right, well, creep that way looking out then.
1: Yeah, y'all really about 10,400 feet in that power.
2: Yeah, but we got three engines, so.
1: Okay.
2: You let me know what track puts in, and I'll make sure my engineer gets all the slack in there. He's good enough for it.
1: I ain't got one that long.

0: Dylan, what kind of car is that y'all got on the head? Is that a coach car?
1: Yeah, it's three cars deep. It's got to go to that storage track in Folkston on the way down. Got a tire excavator on it.
0: Okay, all right.
1: Yeah, two empty lumber cars ahead of it.